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0: top stories this hour. Four more areas of England entering drought means the conditions now apply to almost three quarters of the country. Sustained rains not forecast, meaning rivers and reservoirs aren't getting the chance to replenish the water being used. Temperatures are expected to reach 36 degrees Celsius again this week. West Sussex farmer Franz de Bras is worried.
1: Livestock farmers are struggling. They've got no grass to feed their cows, so they're starting to feed their winter feed, which is not a good time of year to be doing that when they should be grazing the grass. But if you look at the national situation and then the situation across Europe, put that all together and it's a recipe for, again, inflation on food.
0: Meanwhile, nearly all of England will be covered by an amber heat health alert that takes effect later this morning. The UK Health Security Agency's warning health and social care services will likely see higher demand. Colombia has been hit by its strongest earthquake in a decade, killing more than 100 people. Buildings have been reduced to rubble. Andy Burnham's told his Justice Secretary to find a way to keep the killers of PC Andrew Harper behind bars when the early release scheme comes into effect in October. It comes just hours after a government spokesperson announced it wasn't possible for the two men to be given exemption from the programme. Councils in the UK have been promised more powers to stop bookies and vape shops opening in their areas. Stevie Shillinglaw reports.
2: The government plans to scrap a rule called Aim to Permit, which made it harder for local authorities to say no to gambling stores. Anywhere selling e-cigarettes or offering 24-hour slot and fruit machines will also require planning permission. Prime Minister Andy Burnham says the changes, expected next year, will put communities back in control of their high streets. But the Betting and Gambling Council says empty units are a bigger problem.
0: And August has been found to be the worst month for drink driving deaths and injuries in Great Britain. The RAC's analysis suggests it sees nearly 60 more casualties on average than in December. From Sky News, I'm Imani Rana.

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0: sounds which matter.
1: 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The resulting tears. 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

0: flew to Portugal, then went to Tuvalu. My beans were with me in Italy, then came with me to Greece. I slurped their sauce on Spanish shores. I nibbled them in Nice. My Heinz beans have seen the world. They've traveled far and wide because they are, as we all know, too good to leave behind.
1: Okay, let me stop you there, sir. You still have to check them into the hold.
0: Oh, all right then. Honestly.
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0: top stories this hour. Nearly three quarters of England is now officially in drought. Large parts of the country are using water faster than it can be replenished by nature. Temperatures are forecast to hit 36 degrees Celsius by Thursday. Farmers are warning that the fifth heatwave of the year is likely to destroy any prospect of a good quality harvest. Professor Marco Springman's a climate change expert.
1: What is more concerning is the price of foods. So when we have any kind of climate-related yield shock, or any yield shock per se, then prices usually go up, so food will be more expensive. At the moment, we have fairly high yield shocks, up to even 20%.
0: Rescuers in Colombia are searching through the night for survivors of a powerful earthquake. At least 132 people are known to have died. Barbara Mello works with the World Vision Charity and says the priority is to set up child-friendly areas.
2: These are spaces where children, if they lost their parents or they don't know where they are, can come together, have some space of activities to play, to become children again.
0: Andy Burnham's reportedly told his justice secretary to find a way to keep the killers of PC Andrew Harper behind bars when the early release scheme comes into effect in October. It follows Downing Street's announcement that it is not possible for the government to exempt one or two offenders convicted of manslaughter. An off-duty student police officer serving with the Greater Manchester Force has been charged in West Yorkshire on suspicion of rape and kidnap. Mohammed Hassan will appear before magistrates today. Health officials say England could be on the cusp of eliminating hepatitis C after reaching another target towards doing so by 2030. 100,000 people have now been treated under a major programme launched around a decade ago. And experts are warning against buying knock-off safety glasses to watch tomorrow's eclipse. Cheap alternatives may not stop the harmful solar radiation damaging eyes, with the advice to not look directly at the sun. From Sky News, I'm Imani Rana.

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1: A knock at your door. 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He's done it again.
0: And real music.
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1: Come on, get off my chips!
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0: The top stories this hour. The Prime Minister's told his Justice Secretary to find a way to keep PC Andrew Harper's killers behind bars. They're due for early release under a planned scheme to ease prison overcrowding in England and Wales. The government announced yesterday it wasn't possible to simply exempt the two men. Political correspondent Amanda Ancas says it's a significant change in tack.
1: Just last week, when he announced the result of that review that he commissioned into the Starmer-era policy of early release, he announced that it would be just rapists, groomers and the most serious child sexual offenders who would be excluded from the plans.
0: In Colombia now, and it's reported 132 people are dead after a powerful earthquake. Among the worst hit areas was the city of Pereira. Dozens have been injured and people are still trapped under the rubble. Nearly all of England will be covered by an amber heat health alert that takes effect later this morning. There's a warning health and social care services will likely see higher demand as temperatures could soar to 36 degrees Celsius on Thursday. Public health consultant Dr. Anja Gopfer warns this summer's heat's already proven dangerous.
2: We did publish interim heat mortality data for May and June heat waves, and we do know that we have probably seen at least 3,000 deaths from those heat waves alone. So we do know that this is quite substantial.
0: Almost three quarters of England's now in drought, along with the whole of Wales. Now, you may associate December with reminders about not getting behind the wheel after alcohol, but figures show August is actually the worst month for drink driving deaths and injuries in Great Britain. The RAC's looked at data over a 10-year period and say holidays, festivals and barbecues all create more opportunities and temptation. And we could be getting more choice over what new shops open on our high streets. The Prime Minister, Andy Burnham, wants to crack down on the number of vape and betting shops appearing across the UK.
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0: Dry and sunny for most of us today, cloudier in northwest Scotland and western parts of Northern Ireland with some outbreaks of light rain, turning hotter through the week with highs today of 29 degrees. That's the latest. I'm Andrea Fox.
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0: Coming up before seven, your chance to have the three B's in your life. Yes, badges, bucket hats and bum bags. That's our Britpop summer merchandise, and it could be yours. But of course, as always, there's a tiny music-based hoop for you to jump through. And this morning, it comes in the shape of the slow-mo solo. Yes, I'm going to take a song we love here at Absolute Radio. I'm going to slow it right down. If you can identify the band or artist, or the merchandise is yours, my friend. Last week, listener Gary won an incredible £550,000, which he's going to use to buy his house and take his family skiing.
1: £550,000 is an unthinkable amount of money, but I know for sure the first thing I'll be doing is paying off the mortgage.
0: But now there's even more cash to be won. 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

0: Welcome along to The Breakfast Show on your Tuesday morning. It is, of course, as you are all fully aware, Play in the Sand Day.
1: I'm good, thanks.
0: Yeah. I'm good too. Yeah. I will never forget that childhood memory of getting sand in my chips at the beach and having that crunchy, like, almost exfoliating
2: it's
0: in
2: not
0: my
2: nice
0: mouth.
2: At all, is it? Yeah. And sand pits for children, when you've got kids of a certain age, those are sand pits. I always try and guide them away from the sand pit.
0: No, you don't want to go in there.
2: No, because it sticks to them for days, doesn't it?
0: When you get to a playground and you realise there is a sand pit area, it's just like,
1: Your heart just drops.
2: It does. No,
0: and
2: we can't do that.
0: Also, you know, every now and again, there's like, I mean, I think it's called a Professor Brown emergency in sand pits and stuff in playgrounds. You just don't want, it's like a kitty litter tray, isn't it? You just don't want it.
2: I think they should be banned, to be honest. Quite the opposite of
0: Let's ban sand.
2: Yeah,
0: ban
1: sand. We're an anti-sand show. Is that what we're saying?
0: We're banning the sand.
2: It's the pits.
1: It's
0: very, very nice. So there we go. I think it's fair to say we've celebrated Play in the Sand Day.

0: Breakfast Show. It is coming up to 6:30 on your Tuesday morning. Coming up next, a little round of the slow-mo solo. But first, all your latest news, sport and weather with Andrea and Rich.
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2: Andy Burnham's told his justice secretary to find a way to keep two men who killed a police officer behind bars. The government's been under pressure to exempt the pair convicted of the manslaughter of PC Andrew Harper from an early release scheme to ease prison overcrowding. Amber heat health alerts kick in across most of England this morning as the latest heatwave threatens to put more pressure on services. Meanwhile, 45 million people across England and Wales are now living in areas officially in drought. Teams have been working through the night to rescue people from Colombia's strongest earthquake in a century. At least 132 people have died, with that number expected to rise. A new research has revealed August is the worst month for drink drive crashes. It's more often associated with Christmas than summer, but the RAC says an average of 721 people were killed or injured every August over a decade.
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3: If you thought the FIFA saga might come to an end soon, well, possibly not. UEFA was among three confederations that sent an open letter yesterday saying Gianni Infantino had broken their trust through deception. Former FIFA vice president Jim Boyce says there's no way of ending the rift.
4: Sadly, I think Gianni Infantino has just let power and obviously his ego go completely to his head, and he was very quick to withdraw this idiotic suggestion, but I don't think it's going to be enough. Where we go from here, I don't know.
3: We've had the draw for the second round of the EFL Cup, one all Premier League clash between Forest and Leeds. They also face each other days earlier in their opening league match, both at the City Ground. David Moyes and Everton go to Preston, the club he started his managerial career at. British sprinter Amy Hunt claimed her first international title with gold in the European Athletics Championship last night. Today, Keely Hodgkinson will start her 800 metre heats, and a huge day in the 100. In the men's comp, Sunrisers Leeds could grab top spot with a good win at Manchester Super Giants. For the women, Nat Siver-Brunt hit 32 off 19 to seal top spot for Trent Rockets and an automatic place in the final.
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2: A dry and sunny day for most of us and turning hotter through the week. Cloudier in northwest Scotland and western parts of Northern Ireland with some light rain and highs today of 29 degrees.
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It is Tuesday morning. Welcome to the Dave Berry Breakfast Show. It's all about the bees. It's about the badges. It's about the bum bags. It's about the bucket hats. Yes, it's about the Britpop summer merchandise. And you having it in your life as we tackle the slow-mo solo. I've taken a song from the Britpop era. There's a little early clue for you all. And I've slowed it right down. But can you tell me which band or artist this is?

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That is 0330 123 1215. Lines are going to close at 6:42. We'll choose somebody at random. T's and C's are online.

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0: It is Tuesday morning. Welcome along to The Breakfast Show, where we're currently embroiled in a little game called the Slow Mo Solo. To win some merchandise, could you tell me who this is? The merchandise in question celebrates all things Britpop summer with bucket hats and bum bags and badges. And joining us right now, we have Stephen. Good morning, Stephen.
1: Good morning, Dave. Good morning, team.
0: Hello, Stephen. Stephen. Welcome along to the show in Sleaford. Joins us via the main station. Every now and again, dips his toe into classic rock, and for good cause, because while Stephen may be semi-retired, he sells merchandise for alternative rock bands.
2: Ooh,
0: what a cool job that is.
2: Nice little side hustle.
0: So, Stephen, I mean, what bands are we talking about? Anyone we would know?
1: The band is the band from County Hell, based in Sleaford.
2: Oh.
0: And what's that? What are they called?
1: The band from County Hell.
0: Oh, right. That is right. I thought that was where they were from. And I just realised, there isn't a County Hell, is there?
2: That was their address. I bet it was like in Northern Ireland or something.
0: No, I thought it was, because my mum's from County Mayo, but I didn't think anyone would be from County Hell. That makes more sense, doesn't it? I feel rather foolish now. This is where real music matters, and we believe that County Hell is actually a place that you could go to.
2: County Hell, what a great name.
0: It's a really good name. So, Stephen, we pride ourselves on creating, you know, unique bespoke merchandise. You know, at the moment it's no different with the bum bag and the bucket hat and the badges. What kind of merch do the folk from County Hell have going on?
1: T-shirts, hoodies, badges, stickers.
0: And if you were to win the bum bag, are you going to like use it like a market trader would, like a staff style bum bag, you know, for when you're peddling your wares, you put your change in there, that kind of thing?
1: I would, absolutely.
0: Great. Okay, well, in that case, you just need to name the band in question on the Slow Mo Solo. Who is it?
1: It's Sleeper with Sailor's Century.
0: These songs always seem so fast when you play the reveal clip, don't they? So fast. Stephen, you've nailed it. Send all of our love to the folk from County Hell. Have a fabulous day ahead, and we'll speak to you real soon.
1: Thank you very much, Dave.
0: Thanks. Nice one. Cheers, Stephen. And tomorrow morning, of course, yet another chance for you to bag up the bum bag and the rest of the merch.

0: Thank you for joining us here on The Breakfast Show. We're coming up in the next hour. We are talking today years old. What have you only just discovered that it seems the rest of humankind have known all along? I'll explain why we're doing this in about 10 minutes time. As well as that, all the details you need to enter a brand new week's worth of Make Me A Winner. On Friday, one listener is guaranteed to win £600,000. Plus, of course, let's address it right now. The big thing on all of your minds, the questions on the end of your lips and tongues up and down and around the nation. What on earth do the band from County Hell sound like, Dave?
1: Yes.
0: Well, here we go.
1: So is it, what is it, Irish folk rock?
0: A bit of steampunk in there as well, I think.
1: Oh, I like it.
0: So that's the band from County Hell, But It Did. There we go, on Absolute Radio, where real music matters.
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0: The Justice Secretary has been asked to keep PC Andrew Harper's killers in prison when the early release scheme comes into effect in England and Wales in October. The government's previously said it was not possible to exempt the two, but the Prime Minister's now told Alex Norris to explore further options. The Police and Crime Commissioner for the Thames Valley, Matthew Barber, tells us it's damaging police morale.
1: We're coming up to the anniversary of Andrew Harper's killing this coming Saturday, and it is still very raw for people. This is a chance for the government to show they support police officers. The Prime Minister has said that he wants to do this and is just struggling to find a way to do so. Well, we can help him.
0: Much of England will be covered by amber heat health alerts this morning, with temperatures expected to climb above 30 degrees. It means there are likely to be added pressures on the NHS and social care services. High temperatures are also posing problems for shops too, with food products melting on the shelves. Helen Bramley, who owns Chocks Chocolate in Wakefield, says she's had to adapt her business.
2: What we've done as a business to make sure that we keep our sales figures up during the summer is that we also sell dairy ice cream. So obviously we sell loads of that in the hot weather.
0: Meanwhile, fire crews called to a vehicle fire that spread to nearby Heathland, the size of 140 football pitches in the New Forest, have spent a second night trying to put it out. Hampshire and Isle of Wight Fire and Rescue Service say they expect to be there for several days. At least 132 people are known to have died following Colombia's most powerful earthquake in 100 years. The country's president's declared a national disaster. August has been found to be the worst month for drink driving deaths and injuries in Great Britain. The RAC's analysis of data between 2014 and 2024 suggests it sees nearly 60 more casualties on average than in December. And the Prime Minister's promising a big crackdown going on vape and betting shops on UK high streets. Andy Burnham says he wants to give people more choice over what new shops open in their area.
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4: Another day, another twist in the Gianni Infantino story. The latest is an open letter from the Confederations of Europe, North and Central America and Asia, accusing him of breaking trust through deception. Footy journalist Rob Harris says this is an attempt to give Infantino the opportunity to resign rather than face re-election.
5: This is a concerted effort to reject Infantino's attempts to stay in power. At the weekend, he issued, through a FIFA spokesperson, quite an angry statement, hitting out an attempt to undermine his presidency.
4: There'll be one all-Premier League clash in the second round of the League Cup. Forest host Leeds in a repeat of their opening league match the same week. Everton go to Preston, so that's David Moyes heading back to the club where he started managing in 1998. Gold for GB sprinter Amy Hunt in the European Championship 100 metres. That was her first international title, 11 seconds exactly. Today, Keely Hodgkinson starts her 800 metre heats. And a huge day in the 100. In the men's comp, a good win for Sunrisers Leeds could send them top. Manchester Supergiants stand in their way. For the women, Nat Siver-Brunt hit 32 off 19 to seal top spot for Trent Rockets. That gives them an automatic place in the final.
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0: Cloudy with showers for northwest Scotland and western parts of Northern Ireland. Elsewhere, dry and very sunny with highs of 29 degrees.
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It just says yacht noises here. Am I supposed to do those as well? Oh, they're sound effects, right. Ah, there they are. In which case, upgrade your summer and sail away with 600.

0: One Breakfast Show, you choose the playlist. If you're listening on Absolute Radio, that's The Charlatans and One to Another. And if that's your kind of thing, well, we have 30 minutes of massive Britpop anthems every single day at 1, 7 and 10. Right, it's 11 minutes past 7. Matt Dyson, when it comes to social media...
1: Yes.
0: What's going on out there?
1: Well, as you say, Dave, Britpop Summer is taking us back to that golden era once again on Absolute Radio. And this clip brings together two huge parts of my life in the early 90s, all courtesy of a New York DJ called B2B.MP3 on the decks, right? Thanks to Phil Neves for sharing this with me, Phil. On Instagram. It's the Super Mario Brothers video game music meets the Fresh Prince of Bel-Air theme tune. It works very well. Here it is. Wait for it.

0: I love how there's no emotion on his face at all while he's doing this video. Yeah, he's just so in the zone, isn't he?
1: This is what I do. I got in one Oh, I love it.
2: Very nice.
1: It's intent, an intense hit of the 90s. Mm. It's almost too much 90s.
0: Could it be any more 90s?
1: And from the 90s to the modern day, if you like me, you often struggle to get your smart speaker to understand what you're asking for.
0: Oh, yeah,
1: and spare a thought for Scottish people. This is the struggle experienced by a guy whose name on social media is Captured by Daryl.
0: Good morning, Captured by Daryl.
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1: Just that's scary. Oh, I often say that's a threat to try and pit them against each other. My AI assistant. So anyway, that is your social ammo action. It's viral. It's trending. It's gaining traction.

0: It is Tuesday morning, 17 minutes past seven is the time. Thank you ever so much for joining us here on the Dave Berry Breakfast Show, where it is time to talk workplace crimes, but specifically this morning, those that can only be described as petty. Mm-hmm. The smaller workplace crimes that go on every single day in your place of work.
1: Yeah,
0: report them now to 8-12-15. See it, say it, sort it.
1: Yeah. That's good. Someone stole Rich Williams' granola just the other week.
2: Didn't they?
0: Where are they? That's why he went back to Leeds. He was so sad.
1: He said,
0: it's happening in London. The crime.
1: I can keep the London and that expensive pint.
0: Well, but again, Matt said all that, so that's on Matt, Rich, because part of the show here today. So it's petty workplace crimes, because the theft of granola, even though that has really hit our Rich Williams hard and he's had to go back to Leeds, it's not as petty as a tale a friend of mine told me the other day, where she went to the work fridge. You know, she works in a kind of big building, and there's kind of kitchens on every other floor.
1: Yeah.
0: And so whichever, you know, places of work on said floors, a bit like here at the Lantern, and then there's the kitchen.
1: Mm-hmm.
0: And she went to the fridge to get her margarine tub, where she keeps her butter margarine thing. The margarine, the butter, was there, but someone had stolen the lid.
1: What?
2: How weird.
1: Yeah.
0: Someone had stolen her lid.
1: Why would you do that?
0: It's such a petty workplace crime.
1: Yeah, what could you need a lid for?
0: But unless you had something that you wanted to transport home and you thought, oh, I just need to put a lid on this and
1: possibly
0: wrap some foil over the top or something. But even then, you can't go...
2: Turn
0: it upside down. Well, this is Andrew, of course, who eats over a bin every morning.
2: You know I don't like cutlery,
0: So I don't know why... Taking all of the butter is one thing. I wouldn't even class that as a petty workplace crime. That's just a workplace crime.
1: That just happens.
0: But the granola, it happens. Yeah. Mm. But the pettiness of that.
1: Just the lid.
0: Taking just the lid.
1: Yeah, at least recover it with something.
0: Who does that serve? It's just awful, isn't it? It's terrible behaviour from humankind.
2: I agree.
0: And that's what we want to discuss right now. The number is 8-12-15. That is 8-12-15. Get in touch with your examples. And right now, well, it's time for this. Last week, listener Gary won an incredible £550,000, which he's going to use to buy his house and take his family skiing.
3: £550,000 is an unthinkable amount of money, but I know for sure the first thing I'll be doing is paying off the mortgage.
0: But now there's even more cash to be won. 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
19: Slowdown East Yorkshire, Henrietta Market, Wheaton on the A1079 Giant Bradley Way. An accident partially blocking the carriageway from Home Road towards Cliff Road. And slow again the West Midlands on the M6. This time an accident northbound closing a lane just after Junction 6 for Spaghetti. Slow again into Pontypool on the A4043. That remains closed from yesterday's fire between the Shop Road at Barteg and the Victoria Road at Pontnewth. And queues heading towards London on the M20 in Maidstone. An accident has closed the entry slip road from Bluebell Hill at Junction 6.
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0: repeats, 9 till 5, you'll be looking for the no repeat guarantee, love. Hang about, there'll be another one along soon.
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But it's 7:33 on your Tuesday morning. A friend of mine told me yesterday that someone did not steal her butter tub from the fridge at work. They just stole the lid. The Hypebeast Womble executive producer, Mark, because we're thinking, what would someone

0: producer Mark, because we're thinking, what would someone just want the lid for?
1: Yeah.
0: Actually, out loud, as a grown man, said, maybe it was an ironing board for a mouse.
2: Oh, bless
1: you. Oh, it's a lovely thought,
0: isn't
1: it?
0: He's a cutie, isn't he? He's a cutie pie.
1: It would probably be better if the mouse took the whole butter tub, though, to iron its little clothes on, wouldn't it?
0: Yeah, because the right height. Guys, before this spirals out of control.
1: But then the iron would probably, melt the butter, wouldn't it? So it would backfire. It would. Better things to use.
0: Are you finished now talking about mice ironing their own clothes? Is that... Yeah, it's quite Disney.
2: What happened there? What happened?
0: That's for sure. Then the birds came along and hung up all of my clothes on the washing line. Lovely. So we're talking petty workplace crimes at 8, 12, 15. And Tony in Devon, good morning, Tony, has got in touch with a crime and how he took his revenge.
1: Yes.
0: So are we ready for this?
1: He's the equaliser of petty workplace theft, isn't he? And this is
0: he's
1: great.
0: A Denzel Washington or Edward Woodward, whatever your generation.
1: Either one will take either equaliser.
0: He is that. So... Morning, Dave and team. Years ago, I used to have a sausage roll for breakfast after my night shift working for a well-known supermarket. After a while, somebody ended up stealing it. I was hungry and angry, or hangry, as I believe it's called. My payback, I left the sausage roll as per usual one night, and inevitably, it got stolen. The following night, instead of the customary sausage roll, I left a series of photos of said sausage roll from the night before being licked by various people I know, friends and family. And I think Tony struck on a great possibility for the name of the show, Matt. You'll decide later at 5 to 10. But could we call the whole show, Needless to Say, My Sausage Rolls Were Never Taken Again?
1: That's a good one. It's a strong contender.
0: It's a strong contender.
1: Great work from Tony.
0: Very nice. Keep them coming. The number is 8 12 15. Petty workplace crimes. Discuss now.

0: So you get one correspondence about petty workplace crime, in this case from Katie in Liverpool, putting dirty dishes in a full clean dishwasher so that colleagues don't have to empty it.
1: Yes, out of order.
0: It happens at my workplace all the time, and you think, okay, that is out of order. But then you get another message straight away from a listener called Gabby, which puts it all into perspective, because Gabby has witnessed in her place of work people just throwing cutlery straight into the bin.
1: What?
2: They live among us. They work among us.
0: They work among us. That's why we're doing this. You're so right, Andrew.
1: Throw away society. It's gone too
0: far. Like a little spoon with a porridge pot. Bang, whole thing in the bin. Why not? Which bin does that even go in? The green one on the left or the black one on the right? I mean, where does it even go?
1: It's not on.
0: Yeah, so Katie, the dishwasher thing, it's bad. It is a petty crime at work. But Gabby, you've witnessed some atrocities. You really have. You really have. Keep them coming. The number 81215.
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12: 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Today, there'll be unexpected adventures moving in from the east, with high chances of bumping into friends and conversations that go on longer than planned. Later this week, expect a refreshing iced coffee, made for picnics with picky bits and nowhere to be until 6. Because whatever the weather, with a Costa iced coffee made with heart in hand, the summer moments we love last. Costa iced coffee, made for summer.
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0: It remains very slow northbound on the M6 in the West Midlands from the M42 interchange at Junction 4A up towards an accident, still closing lane 4 just after 6 for Spaghetti. And it's slow in Warwickshire heading south on the A444 Bedworth bypass, an accident partially blocking the carriageway just south of the Griff Island. Queues in Wiltshire heading down to West Amesbury as the A303 is partially blocked due to an accident there between the Stonehenge Road and the Long Barrow roundabout. Although moving better towards London on the M20 in Kent, the accident at Junction 6 for Maidstone is now clear.

0: It is Tuesday morning. Welcome along to the Dave Berry Breakfast Show. We're coming up in over 1 hour's time. Yes, at nine, I will once again launch the No Repeat Guarantee. And that means you and your work colleagues are safe from hearing the same song twice throughout your traditional working day. And talking of workplaces, well, we're talking petty workplace crimes. And Fiona in Leicestershire says, one, jamming the photocopier and walking off leaving it. Two, using all the paper and leaving the photocopier empty. Three, emptying the kettle and leaving it empty. The list goes on, to be honest, and it usually involves leaving things empty. Breathe, Fiona! Breathe!
1: Wow.

coming up in the next hour of the show, the details you need to enter this week's Make Me a Winner. 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As well as that, I want to talk about today, years old. I want to know about the thing you only just discovered that it seems the rest of humankind has known all along, and I will explain why. We've taken inspiration from a recent podcast clip that's gone viral, and I want you to hear it, and then I want you to get involved.

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0: Prime Minister Andy Burnham's ordered his justice secretary to find a way to keep PC Andrew Harper's killers in jail. Two of the men are eligible for an early release scheme aimed at easing prison overcrowding in England and Wales. Last week, the justice secretary, Alex Norris, insisted the scheme is necessary.
1: Were we not to make these changes, then we would run out of prison places in this October or November. I know that's difficult. I know that's created harm, and that's none of that, you know, it's not Lizzie Harper's fault. And, you know, I'm sorry that she's been put into this situation as a result. I genuinely am.
0: As yet another heat wave gets ready to bring us another sweltering week, a lot of England's got amber heat health alerts kicking in this morning. It's likely to get above 30 degrees today, putting more pressure on services like the NHS. And it's also affecting businesses. Helen owns a chocolate shop in Wakefield and says the weather's making her work more difficult.
2: When the moulds are too warm, the cocoa butters that we use to decorate the moulds behave differently. Sometimes they don't bind with the chocolate the same. The chocolate's obviously always just that little bit warmer, and that's before we even get to selling the chocolates to the end user, who's then got to get them home.
0: Meanwhile, 45 million people across the country are now officially in drought. In Colombia, search and rescue efforts continue in dozens of cities and towns in western parts of the country after a powerful earthquake there. At least 132 people have died. Here in Britain, drink driving is worse in the summer than around Christmas. The RAC's found it caused 721 deaths or injuries on average in August between 2014 and 2024. And Prime Minister Andy Burnham says councils will get more powers to block new vape and betting shops in a bid to revive our high streets. Current rules make it hard for councils to stop these kind of stores from opening. We've been asking people in Liverpool whether they think there's too many vape shops.
3: I think we need to be stronger on the planning permission granted.
4: There shouldn't be six shops, what, within a distance of a couple of hundred yards. So, no, too many.
5: I don't vape, so I don't notice shops around me.
6: If you thought the FIFA saga might come to an end soon, possibly not. UEFA was among three confederations that sent an open letter yesterday saying Gianni Infantino had broken their trust through deception. Former FIFA vice president Jim Boyce says there's no way of ending the rift.
7: Sadly, I think Gianni Infantino has just let power and obviously his ego go completely to his head, and he was very quick to withdraw this idiotic suggestion, but I don't think it's going to be enough. Where do we go from here? I don't know.
6: There will be one all Premier League clash in the second round of the EFL Cup. Forest host Leeds. That's a repeat of their opening league match the same week. Everton go to Preston, so David Moyes heads back to the club where he started managing in 1998. British sprinter Amy Hunt claimed her first international title with gold in the European Championship 100 metres last night. Bang on 11 seconds for the time. Today, Keely Hodgkinson will start her 800 metre heat. And a huge day in the 100 in the men's comp. A good win for Sunrisers Leeds could send them top. Manchester Supergiants stand in their way. For the women, Nat Siver-Brunt hit 32 off 19 to seal top spot for Trent Rockets and an automatic place in the final.
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0: A dry and sunny day for most of us and turning hotter through the week. Cloudier in northwest Scotland and western parts of Northern Ireland today with some light rain and highs of around 30 degrees.
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0: Yes, yes, and thrice yes. Welcome along to The Breakfast Show on your Tuesday morning. The time is 12 minutes past 8. It's lovely having you on board. More of your petty workplace crimes are on the way. Keep them coming to 8, 12, 15. But I want to change it up a little bit right now because a clip has come to my attention from a podcast called I Said I'm Sorry. Two Australian guys make this podcast. And they were getting into the weeds of it a little bit. And this kind of like struck me as something I need to bring to your attention and also to the attention of the team. Have a listen to this.
1: Remember the song from Missy Elliott? Is it worth it? Let me work it. I put my thing down, flip it and reverse it. I picked up that the next line is everything reversed that she just said. It's your for manipulating it.
2: Yeah, and that's not just gibberish?
1: No, that's her going, I put my thing down, flip it and reverse it.
2: Shut the hell up.
1: And then she reverses that whole line.
2: Is it actually?
1: Record me. It's your for manipulating it. Come on. I'm a thing and flipping number first.
0: So what's not to love?
3: Amazing.
0: So, you know, for many, that's I was today years old when I realised that Missy line.
3: I thought it was like this gobbledygook she was saying backwards.
0: I knew that. And there's also a bit of an urban myth about something she might be saying can't broadcast at this time of the morning on a family show. However, I'd like to thank the I Said I'm Sorry podcast team because I thought, that would be fun for us to have a go at.
3: Mm.
0: Are you up for having a go at that?
3: Speaking in reverse.
0: You're going to do the Missy Elliott reverse bit. And then the Hypebeast Womble executive producer, Mike, one of the best in the business, is going to use the tech he has at his workstation to reverse it. And we'll see if we can get close to saying the lyrics from the Missy Elliott song, Work It. Good. Andrew, you're up for this challenge?
4: I'll have a go. I'll be Missy Elliott.
0: Now, Rich is coming to us from Leeds this morning doing the sport. He thinks he's off the hook. He's not, because we're going to get you to voice note it to us, Rich. I know you're hearing this for the first time. As we broadcast to you live. So I'm going to play it, and then Matt, do you want to go first?
3: Okay.
0: Okay, here we go. So this is what it sounds like backwards. This is what you've got to say, and then we're going to see how it sounds reversed, and if you can get close to the lyrics. Here we go. It's your permitted with when yet. Go.
3: Tis worse slipping to be worse yet.
0: Okay, Andrew, you ready?
4: Yep. It's your permitted with when yet. It's your permitted when yet.
3: Good, that could work. We don't know until we reverse it.
0: Here we go. Is your permitted with when yet? Is your flipping naked man wet? There we go. Spot on, right?
3: Yeah, pretty close.
0: Rich, get yours to us now. And the rest of you as well. 0330 123 1215. That is 0330 123 1215. If you are over 16, you can send us a voice note. 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The results are coming next.

0: It is 18 minutes past 8 on your Tuesday morning. Welcome along to The Breakfast Show, where before that last song, I played you this little clip from a podcast called I Said I'm Sorry. They struck on something that I found very interesting indeed.
1: Remember the song from Missy Elliott? Is it worth it? Let me work it. I put my thing down, flip it and reverse it. I picked up that the next line is everything reversed that she just said. It's your for manipulating it. It's your for
2: manipulating it. Yeah, and that's not just gibberish?
1: No, that's her going, I put my thing down, flip it and reverse it.
2: Shut the hell up.
1: And then she reverses that whole line.
2: Is it actually?
1: Record me. It's your for manipulating it. Come on. I'm a thing down, flipping number first.
0: Okay, he's done rather well there.
3: He did quite well.
4: He makes it seem easy.
0: Mm. So we're looking for, I put my thing down, flip it and reverse it from the Missy Elliott classic, which we play, of course, on Absolute Radio Noughties. Now, who wants to hear theirs first?
4: Well, I hope to get mine out of the way.
0: Get yours out of the way. Okay, this is Missy Dyson. Here we go.
5: Hey, shall we have minimal services?
4: Oh, no, there's nothing there, is
0: there's
4: there?
0: Nothing there.
4: This is awful.
0: There's nothing there. Let's hear it again.
4: People have said that about me before.
5: Hey, shall we have
4: minimal
5: services?
4: No.
0: Okay, no. Missy Dyson, no good. No good at all. What about Missy Williams?
3: Oh, should we have a lesson? Ooh,
0: coming from Leeds. Are we ready? This is Missy Williams.
6: Hey, well, flipping the voice there.
4: Oh, not bad at the end there.
6: Hey,
4: voice
6: well, flipping the voice there.
4: It's a bit Scandinavian.
3: It's heavily accented.
0: Scandi. Okay, this is Missy Berry. Here we go. Why is it so high pitched?
4: That wasn't my idea.
0: What have you done to me? If you stitched me up behind this one, Paul.
4: He's stitched it up.
0: Why am I suddenly an octave higher than everyone else?
4: That's mad.
0: Hang on.
4: That must be how you said
0: it. Here we go. They're wild again before shit.
4: Nothing like it.
0: What on earth?
4: Why did you do
0: this? Is that what I sound like? You know when you hear your voice for the first time?
4: Oh, it sounds awful.
0: Oh, no, I don't like it. And finally, Missy Fox. Someone's got to get at least one word. That's very good. Amazing. Okay, let's hear it again.
3: Thank you.
0: Nicely done. Well, you know, we got the technology. If you'd like to have a go yourselves, as I say, 0330 123 1215. This is what you've got to do.
7: It's your permitted with when yet. It's your permitted with when yet.
0: 0330 123 1215. Missy Fox is the only person who's come even close to a word, an eligible word. So get them in, as I say, 0330 123 1215.
7: It's your permitted with when yet.
0: But right now, this. 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
21: Long queues again this morning between Southampton and Bournemouth as the A31 remains closed for emergency repair works from the M27 at Junction 1 and the A33 at Salisbury Road at Ringwood. And long queues in Wiltshire heading down to West Amesbury on the A303, an accident partially blocking the carriageway between Stonehenge Road and the Long Barrow roundabout. Queues again in Suffolk on the A14, repair works still closing a lane around Junction 40 of Higham, and still struggling northbound on the M6 in the West Midlands, an accident still closing lane 4 just after 6 for Spaghetti Junction.
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0: Welcome along to The Breakfast Show on your Tuesday morning, where we're currently taking on the Missy Elliott Challenge. I put my thing down, flip it and reverse it. The only intelligible word we've had so far has come from Missy Fox, a.k.a. Andrea.
1: Reverse.
0: Nearly there. We've got Missy Dan here.
2: Oh, he sent one.
0: Listener Missy Dan.
2: Yes.
0: Yeah, here we go. No, Dan, no. Just no, Dan.
2: Right,
0: I'm sorry.

0: The warmest of welcomes to The Breakfast Show on your Tuesday morning. Coming up at 9, I will be bringing the gift of never hearing the same song twice throughout your workday. In other words, yet again, I will be launching the legendary No Repeat Guarantee. Before that, well, we want to continue to discuss what has been the topic du jour today on The Breakfast Show. Petty workplace crimes. A friend of mine didn't have her butter stolen from the workplace fridge. Just the lid. Just yes. The lid, people. 8, 12, 15. Get in touch. Make her feel a little bit better about herself with your version of a petty workplace crime.
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16: Significant disruption again this morning in the New Forest as the A31 remains closed in both directions through Mearns repair works from the M27 at Junction 1 and the A33 at Salisbury Road at Ringwood, with queues on the M27 back and beyond the M3 interchange. And really slow again in Suffolk, as west on the A14. It's partially blocked now just after Junction 47 for Wall Pit, with long queues towards the repair works around Junction 40 for Higham. Well, there's slightly better news for traffic going north on the M6. All lanes have reopened from this morning's accident just after 6 for Spaghetti Junction.

0: Welcome along to the Dave Berry Breakfast Show. It's time to discuss petty workplace crimes. And this message has come in from somebody who's actually at work. And we are not getting the colleague's name because the colleague is currently sat next to the person who has been discreetly texting us on her phone under her desk.
1: I hope we're playing in the office then. That'll be amazing.
0: We are on in the office. Yes. This person doesn't know that I'm talking about this person. This person will never know that I'm talking about this person. Wow. Even though this person is hearing me talk about this person now.
2: So many distrustful looks now in all the offices and workplaces we're on in.
0: Exactly right, Andrea. Good morning, Dave. Good morning, team. Not going to give my name as the colleague is listening with me right now. She never washes her cup up in the evenings. It's always in the sink every morning, expecting one of us to wash it up for her. So as I start an hour before her, I've just been tipping the dirty water out of her cup and putting it on the draining board. P.S. I've needed to tell someone this for a long time now. Thank you for allowing me to get it off my chest.
1: Wow. It's a wicked whisper. It's a secret office prank, isn't it, really?
0: It's incredible.
1: Is it ringing any bells with you?
0: This is a good point. So what we know is that it's a female and it's someone who leaves their cup in the sink in the evenings before clocking off.
1: Yeah.
0: We know that she has a colleague who gets in 1 hour before her where you find your cup upturned on the draining board. I wonder if they know.
1: I hope so.
0: Come on.
1: Because they should be shamed. You've got to wash your cup before you leave or put it in the dishwasher at least.
0: Honestly, unless you're an on-air presenter, you cannot expect anyone to wash up your coffee and tea mugs for you. That's just always been the rule, okay? We're different. We're more special. You do that. I'm joking. But I wonder if that's enough clues.
1: Oh, I hope so.
0: I mean, there's not a lot in that. That would be like that. Yeah, would be 90% of workplaces.
1: You never know. Jigsaw identification could piece it together somehow.
0: Oh, okay. Anyway, keep them coming. 8, 12, 15.

0: 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Plus, we continue to discuss your petty workplace crimes. And on the way next, we are going to hear about vending machines, advent calendars, and toenails.
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0: The killers of PC Andrew Harper will be exempt from the government's early release scheme. The Justice Secretary will announce how when Parliament returns in September. We're told a block will also apply to other serious criminals following growing pressure over the plans to free up space in prisons. Housing Minister Sally Jameson says it's about striking the right balance.
1: I think the officials and the Justice Secretary need some time to go through it and make sure they get an outcome which satisfies all our desire to make sure those two killers don't get out, but also make sure that we're able to maintain the integrity of our prison system, that we still have capacity and we can still lock people away.
0: New heat warnings are just coming in this morning after nearly three quarters of England was declared in drought yesterday. Amber health alerts apply in all regions apart from the northeast, with temperatures predicted to reach 30 degrees. Barry Hodge from St Basil's Youth Homelessness Charity tells us about the risks of the heat to those on the streets.
2: The biggest risks to people who are on the streets during weather like this is a risk of dehydration, it's a risk of heat exhaustion, sunburn, blisters, all those things. Our biggest piece of advice to people who need does is to work with the outreach teams for the various organisations that exist in this city.
0: More than 160 people are now known to have died following a devastating earthquake in Colombia. A national disaster has been declared. New research has revealed August is the worst month for drink-drive crashes. July's next, followed by December, though that's when most campaigns against the crime are run. Simon Williams from the RAC, who did the research, says the results surprised them.
3: The weather plays a massive factor here. As soon as the sun comes out, there's a tendency to go to the pub and enjoy kind of having a drink outside, but then there is clearly a risk of then committing drink-driving when you get in the car and go home.
0: Police chiefs say they time enforcement activities based on evidence. And councils in the UK have been promised more powers to block bookies and vape shops opening in their areas. The Prime Minister says the changes expected next year will put communities back in control of their high streets.
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5: Another twist in the Gianni Infantino story. The latest is an open letter from the Confederations of Europe, North and Central America and Asia, accusing him of breaking trust through deception. There'll be one all-Premier League clash in the second round of the EFL Cup. Forest host Leeds in a repeat of their opening league match the same week. Tottenham defender Mickey van de Ven signed a new long-term deal until 2031. He captained the side during the final six matches of last season under boss Roberto De Zerbi. And gold for GB sprinter Amy Hunt in the European Championship 100 metres. That was her first international title. 11 seconds exactly for the win. Today, Keely Hodgkinson starts her 800-metre heats.
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0: Dry and very warm and sunny for most. Cloudy with showers for northwest Scotland and western parts of Northern Ireland. Highs of 30 degrees.
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0: It is Tuesday morning. Welcome along to The Breakfast Show, where I sincerely hope the no repeat guarantee is treating you well. Basically, throughout the traditional workday, we'll never play you the same song twice across the entire Absolute Radio network. 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And speaking of workplaces, well, we've been discussing petty workplace-based crimes after a friend of mine, she had the lid to her tub of butter stolen in her place of work. Bryony in Cambridge. Good morning, Bryony. She says, good morning, Dave. Good morning, team. I worked in an office that used to have a vending machine that took real cash. There was a guy who spent a huge amount of time just hanging around it and collecting any coins that had been missed. Yeah. He even, I discovered, had a spreadsheet of what he'd been able to save up from taking these loose coins.
1: Oh, wow. Okay. Look after the pennies, I suppose.
2: What a waste of time.
0: Dave, last year I bought the team at my place of work a chocolate door advent calendar. What a lovely thing.
2: That's nice.
1: Of course, yeah.
0: Thinking it would be shared around as we enjoyed the month of December together, yes. Only to return after my lunch break and find all of my colleagues had slid out the silvery innards and had eaten all of the chocolates in
1: all
0: one
1: of
0: go.
1: It in one go, yeah.
0: That is a petty workplace
2: that
0: crime,
2: is
0: right
2: the worst,
0: there.
1: It's fair enough if it's your own advent calendar chocolate.
0: Oh,
1: you can do that.
0: Yeah.
1: But yeah, but if it's just a group one that you're sharing, that's ruining the moment. That's not the spirit of advent, is it?
0: Exactly, Matt. Well said. At last. So keep them coming. The number 812 15.

0: It just says yacht noises here. Am I supposed to do those as well? Oh, they're sound effects, right. Ah, there they are. In which case, upgrade your summer and sail away with £600,000 this Friday.
1: Make me a winner.
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0: Lovely having you on board The Breakfast Show, where on your Tuesday morning, with your help, we are discussing petty workplace crimes. And this person says, Dave, I used to work for a large corporate insurer.
1: Ooh.
2: Get you. Fancy.
0: Well, people used to bring in their own milk and use a marker pen to line how much milk they had left when they used it to pour into their tea or coffee. Emails used to come around all the time saying someone had used someone else's milk because their marker line had been penetrated.
3: Come on.
0: That is petty.
3: That is so petty.
0: That is petty.
3: Student house stuff, isn't it?
0: Emma in Worcester says, good morning, Dave and the team. I used to work with someone who cut their toenails at their desk.
3: What?
0: It's the worst thing I've ever seen in an office.
1: Jail.
0: It has to be.
3: We think you might be a hybrid worker from now on. We think you could do every day from home, if that's okay.
0: Jim, sorry, your toes are in front of your camera. I can't quite see you there, Jim. Thank you ever so much for sharing those with us this morning. It's on with the show. Imagine kicking off the weekend with £600,000 in your bank account. Cash that could take your summer to the next level. Last week's winner, listener Gary, is so pleased he entered.
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4: Welcome back to Costa Coffee's Iced Coffee Forecast, here to update you on the week ahead. Today, there'll be unexpected adventures moving in from the east, with high chances of bumping into friends and conversations that go on longer than planned. Later this week, expect a refreshing iced coffee, made for picnics with picky bits and nowhere to be until six. Because whatever the weather, with a Costa iced coffee made with heart in hand, the summer moments we love last. 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
14: 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Old episodes of Bullseye, The Crystal Maze, early noughties surrealist comedy shows. It's great to see them all again. But

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We are One Breakfast Show, but you get to choose the playlist. 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And let's start, shall we, with Absolute Radio. Kasabian, Process Beats is on the way. Mixing it up slightly on Absolute 80s, because I'm going to bring you Duran Duran. Yes, A View to a Kill is coming up before 10 a.m. And then on Absolute Radio Noughties, why not Breakout? The Muse and Knights of Cydonia. 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One Breakfast Show. 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

0: Thank you ever so much for joining us here on Absolute Radio, where at 4 p.m. the always brilliant Home Time show returns, and Bush and Richie, they're up to their usual shenanigans as they continue to build their Britpop quartet. They have now decided the 5 Britpop classics they want recording, and what they're focused on now is putting together the ultimate posh plate of food to provide for their Britpop quartet when they come swinging by to record those classic tunes. So what basically were the classic 90s foods that we could impress the Britpop quartet with? Now, I'm thinking no one had ever heard of the sun-dried tomato until 1994.
1: That's right, yeah.
0: That's just a fact, isn't
1: yes,
0: it?
1: Yes, definitely, yeah. And then everyone was talking about, oh, have some sun-dried tomatoes with your Findus crispy pancakes.
0: There
1: yeah.
0: you go. I mean,
1: put them on everything.
0: Had the avocado evolved before then?
1: Yeah, it's true. It's a really good point.
0: Did someone just literally walk out one day into their garden or field and go, what on earth is that? Mm-hmm. And it's an avocado.
1: Yeah. A Viennetta? Was that 90s? It was more 80s.
2: That was quite posh.
1: That was very posh.
0: Very posh. In fact, Viennetta's still posh now.
1: Yeah,
0: I had one with my 14-year-old niece the other day, and we were both going, this is
1: it
0: insane.
1: It feels fancy.
0: I do feel fancy. I felt like I could play cello in the Britpop quartet. I really did after eating a Viennetta. So get in touch with the boys, as I say, this afternoon from 4.
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0: And that is it for Tuesday, the 11th of August. The Breakfast Show is now done. And what a glorious 4 hours of live wireless it has been. And of course, you can listen back using our state-of-the-art and rather impressive, may I say, app. Its name is Rayo, R-A-Y-O. Just search it out wherever you do your underhand app dealings. Now, every show gets a name. Sending love to the folk from Country Hell and the equaliser of petty work crimes are two fine suggestions. But I think we all agreed at the time when it was sent in to us, a conclusion to a wonderful correspondence. You can hear the whole thing by listening back on demand. The show is going to be named, needless to say, My Sausage Rolls Were Never Taken Again.
1: Yes, excellent work from Tony and Devon.
0: Very nicely done, Tone. Right, on the way, the details you need to enter this week's Make Me A Winner. On Friday, one listener will get £600,000 smashed straight into their bank account after the call. As well as that, the no-repeat guarantee continues across the entire Absolute Radio network. As for us, we'll be back with you tomorrow morning from 6. Until then, stay safe, stay entertained. Arrivederci.

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0: The top stories this hour. Angela Rayner's confirmed the killers of PC Andrew Harper will be exempt from the government's early release scheme for prisoners in England and Wales. The government's going to set out how they'll keep the most serious criminals in jails next month. Dame Vera Baird is the former Victims Commissioner.
1: I do respect the Prime Minister for taking a fresh look at it, but a real problem surely too is if we start exempting individual people because of the emotion attached to their victim, we are sentencing on a very, very poor principle indeed.
0: Meanwhile, elsewhere, the Prime Minister says he'll give councils more powers to stop betting and vape shops taking over high streets. Andy Burnham suggesting a series of rule changes to give people more choice over what new shops open in their area. Amber heat health alerts are in place across most of England as highs could soar to nearly 30 degrees later. Firefighters are continuing to battle a wildfire in Hampshire, which has closed the main road through the New Forest. And Heathrow's lost its position as Europe's busiest airport. It's been overtaken by Istanbul following a dip in passenger numbers at the West London hub last month.
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0: A dry and sunny day for most of us, turning hotter through the week. Cloudier in northwest Scotland and western parts of Northern Ireland with some light rain. Highs of around 30. That's the latest. I'm Andrea Fox.

Right, good morning, you and I. We're going to get stuck into some 2010s. Repeat free 2010s, to be precise. I'm Ben Coley. Welcome to the No Repeat Guarantee. Hope you're good. Catfish and the Bottleman and Disclosure after this.

Disclosure, Angelina George, and that is White Noise on Absolute Radio 10s. And I'm Ben, experiencing sunflower envy at the moment. Oh yeah, it is a thing. I wouldn't wish it on my worst enemy. It's a very niche thing, I'll be honest. Basically, my girlfriend and I, at the minute, we've got a garden and we're trying to grow the biggest sunflowers that we possibly can in this gorgeous weather. And I think we've got ours about 6 foot or so, which is pretty good. It's commendable, but in the world of sunflowers, that is nothing. That is nothing. Neighbours down the road, private place, front lawn, 14-foot monsters. I'm really jealous. Whenever I walk past, I'm like, how'd they do that? I'm genuinely, I'm half tempted to knock on their door and be like, right, how'd you do that? Go on, give us your tips. Go on, what is it? But that would look both sad and desperate, and I'm not willing to stoop that low.

0: cold.
1: The song that Passenger wrote in 20 minutes at the pub. 20 minutes at the pub. When I go to the pub, it's a packet of scratchings, a pint of Guinness, and playing cards quite often. Yeah, not a number one single like that. I wish I was as productive at the pub. That was Passenger and Let It Go. We're Absolute Radio Dens. I'm Ben. I've got a tune from the 1975 up next. That's some proper glittering 80s production following that. One of the world's biggest artists right now. He's been saying for a little while he's going to retire. He's going to disappear off into the sunset. And recently he's done a U-turn and he's like, I'm not leaving.

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The Weeknd, The Hills. He's been saying for a while he wants to ditch the moniker The Weeknd, still be creative in some capacity, but as far as The Weeknd goes, he wants to hit it on the head. Until recently, he's made a U-turn and he's like, I'm going to keep going. I'm not going anywhere. So if you're a fan of The Weeknd, you're absolutely quids in. He's not leaving. It's Ben Coley. And this is the No Repeat Guarantee. Not a single repeated song all day. Starting at 9 on the Dave Berry Breakfast Show. Finishing up at 5 in Home Time with Bush and Richie. Monday to Friday, 9 till 5. We do something that other radio stations dare not do. Don't know why. They want you all to work. We don't. We do not repeat a single song. We continue with Heim.

0: when I think of My Chemical Romance, I think of the emo sounds of, like, the Black Parades, you know. But I don't know, this one is great as well. It's got that real synth sound, a bit more cinematic. They're just a great band, aren't they? Whatever they try their hand at. My Chemical Romance sing on Absolute Radio Dance. It's Bengali coming up. A song that was huge in our decade, don't get me wrong, but it's had a bit of a resurgence over the past few months because it was featured in a Netflix movie, so it's had the Netflix special treatment and everyone's hopped on it again, things you love to see. We'll do that, and I've got Tom Walker coming up. You know, when it gets to the end of the month, you get paid, you look at your bank account and you're like, oh, that's a nice feeling, just been paid. It's that mixture of relief mixed in with excitement and planning ahead and all of that. Yeah, well, imagine that feeling times, well, 600,000, because you could be winning £600,000 this Friday. Thanks to Make Me a Winner, enough cash to do whatever you want. I don't need to give you ideas as to how to spend that money. I'm sure you could think of a few ways to spend it. But all you got to do is enter the draw, and then there's always a chance that you could win that life-changing sum of money. 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
0: The Dave Berry Breakfast Show had a ridiculous undertaking on Friday just gone. Dave Berry built a time machine for Absolute Radio's Britpop Summer. Oh yeah, he built a time machine successfully, may I add. And he blasted you back to the 7th of August 1996, the day before the weekend of those huge Oasis Network gigs, those history-making, record-breaking gigs. And everything was 1996. The music, the jingles, the guests. And you know what? Like, you got really stuck in as well. I heard, I think it was listener Linda talking, or showing off about her ticket stub collection. I was like, oh, that is so 1996, Linda. It was so immersive. It was such a laugh. It was everything that makes the Dave Berry Breakfast Show just so great. It was a huge celebration of our Britpop summer. Be sure to catch up over on Rayo. It's Lil Nas X. Yeah.

0: Tens.
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10: The year is 1876. Alexander Graham Bell files a patent for something called a telephone. While in Bolton, a resourceful young woman called Ellen Warburton wonders how she'll make ends meet at her family grocer's. "Pass me that bag of flour," she says to her husband, Thomas Warburton. "Let's see if we can sell some of my bread tomorrow." And the rest, as they say, is history. Warburton's, toasting 150 years.
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0: top stories this hour. It's been confirmed the killers of PC Andrew Harper will not be included in the government's early release scheme for prisoners in England and Wales. Downing Street's gone back on Monday's claim that it wasn't possible to single out one or two offenders. The government's since been exploring ways to keep the most serious offenders behind bars. Tory Shadow Justice Minister Dr. Keira Mullen says there should be no excuses.
1: We would do whatever it takes to build those prison spaces, to deport foreign national offenders, even if necessary to rent cells abroad, because it should never be that we're letting out these sorts of serious, violent and sexual offenders from prison earlier.
0: Elsewhere, it could soon become more difficult for betting and vape shops to open up across Britain. Andy Burnham's promising to give councils more powers to block them. People in parts of Colombia are waking up to a huge rescue operation following a devastating earthquake. More than 160 people are already known to have died. And we're being encouraged to take simple steps to stay safe as amber heat health alerts are enforced for most of England. That includes drinking plenty of water and checking on vulnerable loved ones. We could see highs this week of 36 degrees.
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0: A dry and sunny day for most of us, turning hotter through the week. Cloudier in northwest Scotland and western parts of Northern Ireland with some light rain. Highs of around 30. That's the latest. I'm Andrea Fox.

0: tens.
1: Yeah, and I'm Ben Goley. All right, coming up, a heavenly one from Wolf Alice and some George Ezra after Lana Del Rey. And this is Video Games on Absolute Radio Tens, the repeat-free, real 20 tens music. It continues.

0: George Ezra, Paradise on Absolute Radio 10's, where real music matters. It's Ben Goley. And we are celebrating Britpop Summer in all of its glory over on Absolute Radio. We're bang smack in the middle of a huge, great, big, whopping Britpop Summer celebration. As part of this, a little sprinkling of Britpop tunes throughout the week. So every weekday, 1pm, 7pm and 10pm, we bring you half an hour of big Britpop anthems. You can't go too wrong with that. And we've got some brilliant 1996 themed documentaries paying homage to that wonderful year, the peak of Britpop. And you can listen to all of those in our Back to 96 collection over in the Rayo app right now. Got a gorgeous one from Wolf Alice after this.
1: Are you drunk

0: I went to see Wolf Alice live at the O2 Arena last year. Amazing. But I keep doing this thing at gigs where I leave like 20 minutes before the end to try and beat all the crowds getting out of the venue, which is proper boring to me. It's like, you've paid for a ticket, just go. See it through. Be in the crowd trying to get out of the venue. That's just what it's all about. It's part of it. Anyway, I left and you can see where this is going. I did miss Don't Delete the Kisses live, unfortunately. I did this at a Biffy Clyro gig recently as well. We're starting to become a bit of a pattern, which is worrying, to be honest. It's Ben. We're absolutely ready as ends. Coming up, Marshmallow and Churches. After that, the sort of riff that if you play guitar or bass, you just wish you wrote.
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0: More Blood, and that is Little Monster on Absolute Radio Dens, where real music matters. And I'm Ben Goley. Right now, this instant, we are not repeating any 2010 songs whatsoever on this very radio station. Isn't that good? You would not believe how much of a game changer it is, the no repeat guarantee. Because think about it, right? Picture today, picture your working day with the same few songs going round and round and round. Sorry, just threw up in my mouth slightly. As opposed to what you enjoy now, all the 2010s variety to just power you through that working day. Really is a game changer, and we do this 9 till 5 every working weekday. Let's crack on with it. Perfect, Ed Sheeran on Absolute Radio 10s.
1: I

0: A hugely influential band. Without them, you probably wouldn't have the same Mumford & Sons or Coldplay or Noah and the Whale, but I can't help but feel like they're somewhat underrated as well. Arcade Fire, and that was Ready to Start. We're absolutely ready at ends. Foo Fighters and Fun incoming. You know, when it gets to the end of the month, you get paid, you look at your bank account and you're like, oh, that's a nice feeling. Just been paid. It's that mixture of relief mixed in with excitement and planning ahead and all of that. Yeah, well, imagine that feeling times, well, 600,000, because you could be winning £600,000 this Friday. Thanks to Make Me a Winner, enough cash to do whatever you want. I don't need to give you ideas as to how to spend that money. I'm sure you could think of a few ways to spend it. But all you got to do is enter the draw, and then there's always a chance that you could win that life-changing sum of money. 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

0: Foos, this guy's a neighbour. If you ever wonder, what does a radio presenter do whilst the songs are on? Well, I was just having a little peruse through Amazon. I was having a look, at getting myself some solar sunglasses, because yes, I'm sad like that. I was having a look at getting some solar sunglasses for the almost total eclipse, which is happening tomorrow. Big thing this. I just found a pack of two for 15 quid. £7.50 for some flimsy paper sunglasses. I'm not
1: afraid. Yeah. It's been a ride. I guess I had to go to that place to get to this one. Now some of you might still be in that place if you're trying to get out.

0: Oh, isn't it the best feeling when you've come home after a long day, you've kicked off your shoes and you're headed to the kitchen where you just know there are some of those delicious Cadbury Dairy Milk ice creams. 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
1: I'd never met anyone like him. We'd drive around Rome on his Vespa. And he'd read me poetry from the old steps. And that's when I knew I was in love.
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1: Oh, no, we met the following year.
2: Grand!
1: Anyway, Paris was even wilder.
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0: top stories this hour. The Prime Minister says he's increasingly confident the killers of PC Andrew Harper won't be released early from their sentences. Andy Burnham's asked the Justice Secretary to put together new plans to free up prison spaces, cutting the numbers being let out under a scheme designed to ease overcrowding. The Thames Valley Police Federation's been considering legal action over it. Aileen O'Connor heads it up and has one hope.
1: We will get the justice that Andrew deserves and his legacy deserves, but until it's signed, sealed, delivered, I will keep the pressure on.
0: Also on Andy Burnham's things to do list today, sorting out what he calls Britain's hollowed out high streets. He wants to do this by blocking new bookies and vape shops by giving new powers to councils. Rescue teams are working to try and free as many people as possible trapped in the rubble following a huge earthquake in Colombia. 160 have died, many are injured, and it's feared numbers will rise. And we're being warned to be careful in the water. It says an amber heat health alert's come into force across much of England, with new forecasts predicting highs later this week of 38 degrees.
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0: A dry and sunny day for most of us, turning hotter through the week. Cloudier in northwest Scotland and western parts of Northern Ireland with some light rain. Highs of around 30. That's the latest. I'm Andrea Fox.

All right, I hope you're well. It's Ben Goley. We are Absolute Radio. I've got a song now that I think is absolutely bang on for like a midnight drive, which is no good to you at midday. That is no good to you at midday. That being said, I think you get the idea. You can picture a midnight drive, right? What I'm trying to say is this is a tune. It's MH3, Midnight City.

David Guetta and Sia, and that is David Guetta and Sia, and that is Didanium on Absolute Radio Dens. And it looks like Oasis could be playing their Buff Park again. At least that's the rumour. It's all hearsay at the minute. It's one of them, I'll believe it when I see it, you know. It almost feels a little bit too good to be true. In the meantime, I think the next best thing that you can do, aside from actually seeing Oasis and Nebworth, is listen to our Nebworth recreated documentary, where we do our absolute best to plonk you front row at that iconic record-breaking cultural phenomenon of a gig back in 1996. It is like you were there. It features some live tunes that Oasis did at Nebworth, obviously, but also other artists on the bill, some Manix, Prodigy, Chemical Brothers, Ocean Colosseum. It's all kind of stitched together in this beautiful immersive soundscape that puts you right in the front row. We plonk you back in that massive park with all the other tens and tens of thousands of fans. Well worth your time. Do catch up with it. As I say, it's called Nebworth Recreated, and it's in the Back to 96 collection over in the Rayo app. This is a gorgeous one. This is Codeline, All I Want, on Absolute Radio 10s, where real music matters. Good afternoon, it's Ben.

0: Walk the Moon, Shut Up and Dance. I used to live on military bases years ago. I wasn't in the military, but I used to do radio for the military. It's a long story, we won't get into it. But there was the local military base covers band, and they used to play the military bar every Friday night. And Walk the Moon, Shut Up and Dance was one of the only songs that they did. They kind of dined out on that one cover. They did a pretty good version of it, but as you can well imagine, I was sick of the song. Not anymore. I do enjoy listening to it. It just reminds me of military bases. It's Ben Coley, Lord, up next. And the single that made Blossoms a household name.
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album coming out on October the 2nd called Songs for the Wedding Cake, and in celebration of that, they're going to be touring that album in all of its glory at various different arenas around the UK. Yeah, they're arena size now. When I first saw them, it was a dingy little club with a sticky dance floor, but no, now they've graced different arenas around the UK. Tickets for that tour, you can grab over on the Absolute Radio Ticket Store. You're not having any repeat songs today up until 5. That's our bread and butter over here on Absolute Radio 10s. I'm Ben. We'll crack on with Example. Won't Go Quietly.

It just says yacht noises here. Am I supposed to do those as well? Oh, they're sound effects, right. Ah, there they are. In which case, upgrade your summer and sail away with 600...

0: Noel Gallagher, aka What a Life. And little does Noel know that over on Absolute Radio, we've pretty much dedicated our weekend to putting programmes together to commemorate his band's iconic Nebworth gigs. Or maybe he does know. Maybe he's been listening. I reckon he's been lapping it up. This is all just speculation. It's Ben Coley, Adele, Incoming, Imagine Dragons as well, and a gorgeous slow burner, courtesy of the 1975. That's all to come first. Let's chat about how you could completely change your life this Friday. You know, when it gets to the end of the month, you get paid, you look at your bank account and you're like, oh, that's a nice feeling. Just been paid. It's that mixture of relief mixed in with excitement and planning ahead and all of that. Yeah, well, imagine that feeling times, well, 600,000, because you could be winning £600,000 this Friday. Thanks to Make Me a Winner, enough cash to do whatever you want. I don't need to give you ideas as to how to spend that money. I'm sure you could think of a few ways to spend it. But all you got to do is enter the draw, and then there's always a chance that you could win that life-changing sum of money. 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

Rob Bush and Richie back from 4 o'clock later this afternoon. And when I'm time show returns, Bush and Richie are continuing their build up towards their Britpop quartet. They're just looking for musicians to get in their quartet to go and transform some classic Britpop songs. They've decided on the songs. They're just looking for the quartet. So they're on the hunt for musicians, and they want to provide the musicians with some fancy food upon arrival. So they will be having a little look into what fancy foods should be on the rider for the classical musicians. It's all getting very niche, but I have to respect it. I have to. It's Ben Coley. I'll leave you to it. Enjoy the rest of your Tuesday. And you've got Olivia Jones continuing the No Repeat Guarantee shortly. Until then, the 1975.

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0: and get another one from the fridge, why don't you, ick boy?
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0: the top stories. This hour, Andy Burnham says he doesn't want to see a single prisoner released earlier. More can be done to make sure PC Andrew Harper's killers don't benefit from a new early release scheme. There's been criticism about plans to free up space in jails and what it would mean for the pair. The Prime Minister says he's asked the Justice Secretary to present a plan.
1: The proposal will be to find new ways of freeing up space within the prison system so that we do not have to release offenders early, and particularly the most serious offenders like those involved in the killing of PC Andrew Harper.
0: Heat health alerts are in place for most of England, and an amber warning for extreme heat has now been issued. The Met Office says it will cover a large part of the country on Thursday. Rescuers are using their bare hands to dig through the rubble following a powerful earthquake in Colombia. More than 160 people are known to have died. Annual retail sales were up last month thanks to a bigger demand for cool clothes and garden accessories in the hot weather. Figures also show we spent more on food and in the pubs due to the World Cup.
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0: A dry and sunny day for most with some light winds around, cloudier in the northwest of Scotland. Very warm in any sunshine. That's the latest. I'm Alex Richardson.

And a very good afternoon to you. My name's Olivia, looking after the No Repeat Guarantee, which rolls on. I'm like a woman with a hoop and a stick, which you see all the time, don't you?

Where Real Music Matters. It's Macklemore on Absolute Radio 10s and Ryan Lewis, who gets upset if he doesn't get a mention. My name's Olivia. I hope you're doing okay in this warm weather. Wham weather, as my mum would say. It's really quite unbearable, isn't it? And lots of debate at the moment about letting blokes wear shorts to the office. I'm like, come on. Let them wear shorts in the same way that women used to get really miffed when they weren't allowed to wear shorts. You know what I mean? Apparently people get upset at the sight of hairy legs. It's the reason I do radio, not TV. This is Kasabian now.

0: I can never remember which tune Chris Martin was inspired to write after hearing a toothbrush fall into the sink. Like, it made a noise and he was like, oh, there's a tune in that. That would be insufferable if you're on a night out and you'd be like, oh, leave the lamppost alone, Chris. Come on, let's go to the next bar. Catfish and the Bottlemen on Absolute Radio 10's next.
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Capaldi and Someone You Loved. It's Absolute Radio 10's Olivia Jones. Stick with me. Got a brilliant tune on the way from Snow Patrol in the next 15 minutes. Empress. We'll get to that shortly, but a tune first that's getting me excited. In a couple of months' time, it's Halloween. I love it. Cooler weather. Get to dress up a little bit weird. Why not? This is 10 Ton Skeleton.

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15: Now 124. The biggest stars, Bruno Mars, Alex Warren, Miles Smith and the Rolling Stones. Huge hits from Olivia Rodrigo, Ariana Grande and Sienna Spiro. Now 124. Now that's what I call music.

0: The top stories. This hour, the Prime Minister claims he's pressing every single day to go further on limiting the number of prisoners who'll be freed early under a new scheme to ease overcrowding in prisons in England and Wales. Andy Burnham says he's heard the concern felt about the possible inclusion in the programme of PC Andrew Harper's killers who were jailed in 2020. With heat health alerts in place again for most of England, we're being encouraged to take simple steps to stay safe. Dr. Anya Gopfert's a consultant in public health at the UK Health Security Agency. She says certain people are at higher risk of suffering health impacts.
1: Elderly people, younger people, people with pre-existing health conditions, people who take certain medications, and people who are kind of working in the heat or having to physically exert themselves.
0: And Britain's Olympic champion Keely Hodgkinson's progressed safely through to the 800-metre semi-finals at the European Athletics Championships. The semi-final takes place in Birmingham on Thursday.
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0: A dry and sunny day for most with some light winds around, cloudier in the northwest of Scotland. Very warm in any sunshine. That's the latest. I'm Alex Richardson.

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shoots, it's Waves, it's Absolute Radio 10s. And I was just talking about Halloween only being a couple of months away. There is a cat suit that has gone viral over the past couple of days. Not a cat suit like a normal cat suit. A cat suit is in Cat in the Hat suit from the Mike Myers film that he did back in 2003. Do you remember it? It sort of looked like the Grinch's outfit, but with the top hat and black. Like, that was the main difference. It's now gone up for auction, and because they are sharing photos of it, it looks so freaky. It's basically the Cat in the Hat without any eyes. Lots of people saying, brilliant Halloween costume.

0: Hard not to. So hard not to. Sorry, the intrusive thoughts won on that one. It's Paramore on Absolute Radio 10's. I'm Olivia. Stick about because we've got a tune from Sam Fender in just a moment that starts with the lyrics. Blue Monday, blaring loudly out the speakers, fluorescent liquid in his beaker.
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It's Kings of Leon, it's Walls, it's Absolute Radio 10s, and Sunday nights on Absolute Radio. Louise Wenner is back. She's sort of been looking after things throughout the month of August and sharing her top tips for surviving festival season. She's been doing loads of gigs with the band Sleeper, and she'll be back this Sunday from 10 p.m. for more infinite wisdom and brilliant tunes. 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

0: The doctor does say it's very good to get out of the system. Buffy Clyro and Black Chandelier on Absolute Radio 10s. If you've got more darkness down inside you, it's okay. It's very normal. We'll get it out with Linkin Park in the next 10 minutes. $600,000 is up for grabs this week for one text. 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

Sometimes we hand select the tunes to match the weather, and sometimes it's just a happy coinkydink. That is Years and Years and Shine on Absolute Radio 10s. I'm sorry I said coinkydink. Did you know Ricky Gervais has got a brand new TV show called Alley Cats, which is on Netflix? If you didn't know, it's basically all the same actors from Afterlife, but they are voicing cartoon cats. And lots of the reviews have come in and said it's not very good, which is a shame, because Afterlife was such a success. But also, because somebody said it's bad, it makes me want to watch it more. Sort of want to hate watch it, you know? My other half would anyway. She doesn't understand why they make cartoons for adults. She's like, grow up, everybody! I'm like, all right. She don't have a childhood. This is Linkin Park and Burnt.

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0: top stories this hour. Andy Burnham says he's not accepted it's impossible to make sure the killers of PC Andrew Harper aren't released early. The Prime Minister's ordered his team to draw up plans after growing pressure. He wants to make sure the pair, who were found guilty in 2020, serve their full sentences along with others who've been jailed for serious crimes.
1: Returning more foreign national offenders to their country of origin and looking at the injustice of IPP sentences, which have led to young people, or young when they were imprisoned, being in prison indeterminately.
0: Heat health alerts are in place for most of England, and an amber warning for extreme heat's now been issued. The Met Office says it will cover a large part of the country on Thursday. Rescuers are using their bare hands to dig through the rubble following a powerful earthquake in Colombia. More than 160 people are known to have died. And annual retail sales were up last month thanks to a bigger demand for cool clothes and garden accessories in the warmer weather. We also spent more on food and in the pubs due to the World Cup.
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0: A dry and sunny day for most, with some light winds around, cloudier in the northwest of Scotland. Very warm in any sunshine. That's the latest. I'm Alex Richardson.

starts at 9 a.m. It finishes at 5 p.m. So we're still well within the hours of the no repeat guarantee. You won't hear the same song twice. This is Arcade Fire.

the vaccines. And if you want to, on Absolute Radio 10, shortly playing you a band who once described themselves as being like the gateway. I think it was Matty Healy said this. They were the gateway for One Direction fans to move on from the world of pop and sort of slide into the world of rock, which I quite like, isn't it? It went One Direction, the 1975, and then Royal Blood for some, I'm sure. This is Pharrell. I'll play them for you after this.

0: 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So, every so often, we slide from something like Noel Gallagher into Sigma. We're doing it in the next 10 minutes.
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12: 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Later this week, expect a refreshing iced coffee, made for picnics with picky bits and nowhere to be until 6. 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

Noel Gallagher. 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

0: It just says yacht noises here. Am I supposed to do those as well? Oh, they're sound effects, right. 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

0: brilliant storytelling on the way from Plan B in just a moment on Absolute Radio 10s. That was Dermot Kennedy and Power Over Me. £600,000 could be one text away this week. £600,000, over £500,000. 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
10: 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It's great to see them all again.

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0: which matter.
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0: The top stories this hour. The Met Office says the summer of 2026 is on course to become the UK's warmest on record. It comes as an amber heat health alert has been extended to cover every region in England for the next few days. Temperatures are forecast to hit 38 degrees Celsius on Thursday. Andy Burnham says he doesn't want to see a single prisoner released early, and more can be done to make sure PC Andrew Harper's killers don't benefit from a new early release scheme. There's been some criticism about plans to free up space in jails and what it would mean for the pair. The Prime Minister says he's asked the Justice Secretary to present a plan.
1: The proposal will be to find new ways of freeing up space within the prison system so that we do not have to release offenders early, and particularly the most serious offenders, like those involved in the killing of PC Andrew Harper.
0: And annual retail sales were up last month thanks to a bigger demand for cool clothes and garden accessories in the hot weather. We also spent more on food and in pubs due to the World Cup.
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0: Everton's newest signing, Brennan Johnson, says the belief placed in him by boss David Moyes is one of the main reasons he's joined.
3: Listening to him, a manager who's been so successful, being able to say that to me, it was really nice to hear. And I'm so excited to play for him and especially the staff as well.
0: The Wales international was talking to Everton TV after signing a four-year contract with the club. John McGinn and Alejandro Garnacho have both trained for Aston Villa ahead of the Super Cup final. Europa League winners take on PSG and Salzburg tomorrow. And Britain's Olympic champion Keely Hodgkinson's progressed safely through to the 800-metre semi-finals at the European Athletics Championships. The semi-finals take place in Birmingham on Thursday.
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0: Outbreaks of rain continuing in the far northwest, but a drier night elsewhere with clear skies and staying mild for most of us. That's the latest. I'm Alex Richardson.
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0: slightly cooler, but a trap because it's about to get much hotter. It's Home Time with Bush and Richie on a Tuesday, and we need to start the show by returning to something that came into the show last night.
1: Yes, we really...
0: Oh,
1: hello.
0: Oh, hello there.
1: Hello. Oh, hello.
0: What's happened to it?
1: Hello. Tiny little... It's in the corner. Here I am.
0: It just had to clear the pipes. Oh, I don't know what that was.
1: What's going on there?
0: I thought you were adding to the last night memory effect by going all echoey.
1: By actually broadcasting from yesterday.
0: Hello, hello, hello.
1: Yes, this text came in during yesterday's show. We have to talk more about it because it's struck a chord with us. Bush and Richie, I'm constantly having to replace phone chargers in my house. Between the missus leaving them at work and my teenagers leaving them at their friends' houses, I must have bought 15 phone chargers this year already.
0: Oof.
1: And then they mock me for writing dad on them. Now, that is just peak dad behaviour doing that.
0: It's really interesting because both my dad and my father-in-law are both very protective about their charger when they come and visit. Like, they double-check that they've brought their charger with them. Because I think they're so used to... Dads are just so hurt and wounded by having chargers nicked off them by the kids.
1: I am very protective about my charger. I don't let anyone else charge with mine.
0: I really see... I'm getting mine nicked already by our middle daughter, who's 7, uses it to charge her Nintendo Switch.
1: Mm-hmm.
0: And also, she's got, like, a little phone she plays music off. I constantly have, you know, when it's normally beside your bed and she's at it.
1: Yeah.
0: It makes me want to write my name on it.
1: Here's the thing, just to make it clear, Bush and I are very much shoulder to shoulder with anyone who writes their name on a possession to stop it getting communally used.
0: Yeah, if you've been taken advantage of by other people, strangers, people that you love, I think you're well within your rights to write your name on it.
1: We do it here in the workplace. There's not enough trays in this building for the teas. Now, this Home Time show is fueled on tea. So what we've gone and done is not only bought our own tea tray, but we've written Home Time tea tray on it so that no one else can transport their teas around the building. And I think people respect us for it.
0: I think they do. And when I'm out there making tea sometimes and someone from a different part of the office comes in and looks down at our tray, I think they feel slightly sorry for us. Like, oh, bless you.
1: So please share with us this afternoon the things that you have had to write your name on so that no one else nicks. It might have gone next level. It might be more than a charger, more than a tea tray. We want to hear what it is. 8 12 15.

0: Bush and Richie here with Home Time. On the way on this show after five, we need your help planning the menu for the arrival of our Britpop quartet. We'll be here tomorrow night to record five Britpop songs in the style of classical music. It's going to be amazing, but what on earth do we put on the rider? More on that on the way.
1: Yes, posh picky plates later. But for now, after hearing about this gentleman who has had to buy 15 chargers over the last year because they keep on getting nicked around the house by members of the family, and he's written his name on his, just saying, Dad, what things have you had to write your name on to stop them going walking? This is a bit different from Mark. He said, we had a food thief at work. I'd had enough. And so I bought some jam-filled donuts, used a syringe and put in Coleman's mustard into each donut. They vanished. They vanished out of the fridge. However, a member of staff went home after being unwell. Food never vanished again after that.
0: Wow, that is taking things to the next level, isn't it?
1: It really is.
0: What a waste of donuts. That's all I'm thinking.
1: I agree.
0: Tracy says, Bush and Richie, I don't actually use the professional hair clipper set I bought. However, due to it constantly disappearing with the lads or the hubby, I wrote on the case, mums please clean and return when used. It still doesn't work. Keep them coming in. What have you had to write on? It's 8, 12, 15.
1: £600,000 is up for grabs this week on Make Me a Winner. 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
0: You've got to be 18 or over to play. 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
25: The M54 westbound is now open where there was a collision. The M25 is clearing up anti-clockwise where there have been a few incidents, junction 13 to 12 and another one, junction 6, but all moved out of the way and traffic's better than it was. However, if you're heading through Essex, Shrewsbury-ness in particular, part of the A30, Bonds Green Chase, it's closed by a collision. The eastbound approach is worse with traffic than going the other way. Also heading east, Thames Gateway is blocked in that direction only through Raynham because of accident investigation work. I'm Nick Arkell.
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0: Welcome to the official radio show of tomorrow's lunar eclipse. It's home time.
1: After hearing about the dad who's written his name on 15 charges in his house to stop them being stolen, what have you had to write on?
0: Some cracking stories coming in. Lucas from Lincoln says, a lad I used to work for called Dave used to shave the back end of his pencil and write his name on it. Obviously, we're not the same pencil, clarifies Lucas. He says it used to blow my mind, and he still does it to this day.
1: That's amazing.
0: That's quite old school styly, isn't it?
1: I respect the fact he's still doing it to this day, because who's using pencils?
0: I'd like to use more pencils, but whenever I've got one, the lead always breaks out of it, and I think, why would you even bother in the modern era?
1: It's a very good question.
0: If you want to talk more about pencils, I'll be staying on after the show for a web chat.
1: Boys, I've been waiting to admit this, says this text. No name attached, and you'll understand why. I worked in retail, and I used to keep a 2-litre bottle of squash in the walk-in fridge.
0: Got a really bad feeling about this text.
1: But my drink became communal in the summer, but nobody would own up to drinking from it. I therefore filled a decoy bottle with fairy washing up liquid one morning. I never had a sip stolen again.
0: We're getting stories of lovely little cute writing your name on things.
1: Yeah.
0: And then people who've done like terrible traps,
1: yes,
0: for colleagues.
1: I agree. So let's be clear.
0: Yep.
1: Name on things, yes. Trapping colleagues, no more.
0: 8, 12, 15.

0: Home Time with Bush and Richie, Absolute Radio. We did warn people to only get in touch with things that you've had to write your name on to stop bad behaviour at work, not tales of how you got back people at work.
1: Yeah, not revenge, if that's okay.
0: Thanks. I'm afraid they're still coming.
1: Okay, well, okay.
0: Well, it's not okay.
1: So far we've had someone inject a donut with mustard, mm-hmm. and then someone put washing up liquid in orange squash.
0: Okay, I'm going to read this slowly. Stop me at whatever point that you think I should stop.
1: Okay.
0: I work in heavy aircraft engineering. And a guy used to help himself to other people's food and condiments from the crew room.
1: Right.
0: A bloke filled the Parmesan cheese contents with...
1: I'm going to stop you there.
0: Okay.
1: Blankety blank, blankety blank, boom, boom. Look, I walked past this lady in the office today and I made the same joke that I do every time. I asked her if our producer, Nick, was behaving himself. I'm, of course, talking about Britpop legend Louise Wenner. She's back on Absolute Radio Sunday nights. It's great to have her back as part of the team. Sleeper have been playing loads of gigs throughout the summer, so she's bringing those festival vibes to her show. She had her August festival favourites, some top tips on how to best approach a weekend of camping as well as some highlights of some of her favourite ever festival performances. She's back, don't miss it. The Louise Wenner Show on Rayo Now. 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
0: Pedicure foot shavings.
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7: The M54 westbound is now open where there was a collision. The M25 is clearing up anti-clockwise where there have been a few incidents, junction 13 to 12 and another one, junction 6, but all moved out of the way and traffic's better than it was. However, if you're heading through Essex, Shrewsbury-ness in particular, part of the A13, Bonds Green Chase, it's closed by a collision. The eastbound approach is worse with traffic than going the other way. Also heading east, Thames Gateway is blocked in that direction only through Raynham because of accident investigation work. I'm Nick Arkell.
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0: 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This is Absolute Radio. It's a Tuesday. It's Bush and Richie.
1: Incredible stories that we've been receiving this evening of people that are having to go under great pretenses to make sure things don't get stolen, taken, used in their houses after we heard from a dad who'd written on 15 different mobile phone chargers. Just wrote the word dad. This is an amazing story from Ailey in Shropshire. Growing up in the 80s in Australia and being one of three sisters, all of which had big hair needs, my father got so fed up with never being able to find a hairbrush to use himself. So, one day he went out and bought a new hairbrush, drilled a hole through the handle and chained it to the bathroom sink.
2: I know you've had to drill my own hairbrush to the sink. I'll wreck off. I'm sick of it.
0: This one from Summer says, hi guys, in our household we have a love of chocolate with peanuts, apart from my mum who doesn't. Anyway, call me sad, but once I buy myself a pack of either Snickers or Picnics, I write my name on the label and stick it to the pack. Either way, half the pack still goes missing, even after labelling. Sometimes it doesn't even work. Keep them coming, 8, 12, 15.

0: 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It was almost love.
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1: Speaking of tomorrow, it's going to be interesting this. The Home Time Britpop Quartet are coming into the studios tomorrow on the show to record 5 Britpop classic songs for us in the classical style, which is going to be amazing. We've got the room booked and everything as well. However, we need to feed them. Okay, that's one of the provisos, that we provide some food. So obviously, you know, these are classically trained musicians.
0: Yeah.
1: So we are a little bit worried about it. So have a little think about this for the next 10-20 minutes on the show. What snacks would you consider to be posh?
0: It's not our normal circle, is it?
1: It isn't. No. No, normally we're in Iceland, no. If you know what I mean. So a snack, a picky plate snack that you consider to be a cut above the rest, is it posh? We might end up buying it for them. 8, 12, 15, go.
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21: The top stories this hour. The Met Office says the UK is on course to record its warmest ever summer. An amber heat health alert is also now covering all of England, ahead of a peak forecast for Thursday. Gilly Mullins from the New Forest National Park Authority in Hampshire. She's given an update on a large heathland fire there.
22: It is 1.6 kilometres squared, so that in kind of layman's terms is around about 210 football pitches. We're globally important here for the plant and animal species. Heathland is actually rarer than the rainforest, so to lose some of that is absolutely devastating.
21: More than 220 people are confirmed to have died after an earthquake struck Colombia yesterday. Many people are still missing. Addressing overcrowding in jails, Prime Minister Andy Burnham claims he doesn't want to see a single prisoner released early. A programme to free up space has been criticised by some over the potential for two of PC Andrew Harper's killers to be let out ahead of time. A murder investigation has been launched in South London after a man was shot in Clapham. A 22-year-old who's being treated for a gunshot wound has been arrested. And Heathrow is no longer Europe's busiest airport after being overtaken by Istanbul.
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21: Matthias Jeisler says he knows taking over at Newcastle won't be easy. The club's seen several high-profile departures. He says he's still getting used to his new surroundings.
24: It's a challenge, a big challenge, always when there's a transition period, but it's not time to complain. It doesn't make sense to see the negative things. We want to see the chance in that situation, and that's our approach. From day one now, we're here to do our best job.
21: Nottingham Forest have signed defender Ousmane Diomande for a fee of over £34 million. The 22-year-old has penned a four-year deal with the club with an option for another 12 months. And Britain's Olympic champion Keely Hodgkinson's through to the 800-metre semi-finals at the European Athletics Championships in Birmingham.
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21: Outbreaks of rain continuing in the far northwest, but a drier night elsewhere with clear skies and staying mild for most of us. That's the latest. I'm Alex Richardson.
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1: So we've got a special show for you tomorrow.
0: Yeah.
1: Our Britpop quartet will be in the building tomorrow to record five classical versions of Britpop songs for our Britpop summer. And they will be the brilliant Julia Violinista on violin, Isabella Dembinska on cello, Stephanie and Natalie Cavey on violin and viola, respectively. Now, as we said earlier on, part of the deal is that we feed them. We're going to put together, in between performances and recording, what we're going to call a posh picky plate.
0: Yeah.
1: So, like, stuff out next to their instruments that they can snack on whilst they're getting ready to do their next take. So we need you to help us out with this because we're a bit out of our depth. What snack would you consider to be posh?
0: We've got to get this right because everything's going to sound amazing. The Britpop classic songs that they've picked are going to be brilliant. We don't want the whole thing to fall down just on the snacks.
1: Yes, so, you know, we do feel a little bit out of our depth, but we're trying to work together here to come up with some posh snacks. I mean, I'd throw my hat in the ring and okay. I think a Belvita. Individual packed Belvita. That's always struck me as a cut above the rest.
0: A Belvita?
1: You know, you get like, in Belvita, you get it's a little bag with three very top-end biscuits
0: yeah.
1: in. And they're just, I don't know, they're not your run-of-the-mill, it's not hobnobs, not serving hobnobs to a quartet.
0: I like a Belvita.
1: Okay.
0: There's nothing wrong with the product at all. Whether I'd consider it high-end, I don't know.
1: But it's got its own bag.
0: I know it's got its own bag. But I would say your Belvita is marketed at those people who don't have time for breakfast.
1: Well, if you're playing tunes, you haven't got time for snacking too much.
0: I think if you're in a string quartet, I think you have a very fine breakfast. I don't think you skip it.
1: Quail's eggs. They've had the quail's eggs, they're not hungry.
0: I see your Belvita. I would put forward quiche.
1: Oh, quiche.
0: I think posh people have quiche.
1: Lorraine? Oh, no, she can't make it. She would have been on cymbals. I think that's fair play to a kit. You're going to hot, like, would you suggest heating it up?
0: Oh, well, no, you see, here's the thing. Because your quiche is versatile. It can be eaten cold, it can be eaten hot. And we do have a microwave facility.
1: In fact, it's the only cooking facility we have in the
0: Correct.
1: Building.
0: Correct.
1: So we could whisk them away and get them warmed up if they so wish.
0: Yes, to go with their Belvitas.
1: Ginge says, Dairylea Lunchables. The way that you place a little circle of ham and a piece of cheese on the cracker, then eat with the pinky in the air. So posh picky plate, please, ahead of the arrival of our Britpop quartet tomorrow.
0: This is hit and miss so far, by the way.
1: It's 50-50. What snack do you consider to be posh? Tell us, we need your help. It's 8-12-15.

0: Absolute Radio celebrating another Britpop summer, and in about 20 minutes' time, you could win by going back to the sound of 96. That's on the way.
1: In the meantime, we're trying to put together what we're calling a posh picky plate. We have a Britpop string quartet in tomorrow to play and record five Britpop songs that we've selected with your help. But what do we feed them? Have a little think about a snack that you believe to be posh and needs to be on that plate next to them whilst they're playing.
0: I wish the person had added their name to this text because they need the credit. How about this? Surely an Iceland prawn ring.
1: Oh, now that is next level, yeah, isn't it? Imagine, you know, showing it to them. You know, yes, the way someone will show you a bottle of wine in a restaurant? They'd be bowled over.
0: They've just done a fantastic version of Country House.
1: Yeah.
0: Put down their quiver. What's it called?
1: It's the thing quiver,
0: that,
1: yeah.
0: Is it quiver?
1: Yeah. Quill.
0: Quill?
1: No.
0: Put it down, have a prawn ring.
1: Yeah, have a prawn ring. Yeah. And they just wouldn't need to know that it's been defrosting with a tea towel on it out the back in our post room. What's it called, Nick?
2: Bow.
1: It's a bow, that's what it is.
0: Oh, it's a bow, right.
1: Rob in Gunnerside says, Blue Ribbon, the poshest of all chocolate biscuits.
0: Absolutely.
1: Is it?
0: Yes.
1: I'd say they are a little bit like Penguin, bottom of the biscuit tin.
0: No,
1: oh,
0: no,
1: mum,
0: no.
1: Have we only got Blue Ribbon?
0: No, Blue Ribbon.
1: The name sounds posh.
0: Exactly, it's referred to as a Blue Ribbon event.
1: That's a good. Maybe you've got a point there.
0: Yeah.
1: I just don't think the chocolate lives up to the billing. Again, this is going to be quite a tough discussion over the next
0: really
1: hour
0: is,
1: or so.
0: It is, but what a platter this will be.
1: 8, 12, 15, posh snack, please. Imagine kicking off the weekend with £600,000 in your bank account. 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
28: M25 anti-clockwise, busy junction 13 to 12 where there was a collision. Long delays remain. It's now queuing with a lorry tyre change. Junction 4 through to 3, closing lane 1. The M1 northbound's busy. One lane's closed, lane 4, by a broken down car. It's a bit between junction 8 and 9 near Hemel Hempstead. And the M4 westbound's partially blocked by an obstruction at junction 18. Coming away from London, it's queuing. The M5 northbound is stopped to move a collision, junction 8 through to 7 near Worcester. The M6 northbound is slow through Cheshire. A broken down lorry closing the lane, junction 18. I'm Nick Arkell.
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0: Butch and Ricky with Home Time on a Tuesday. If you think you know what our Sound of 96 is, keep listening. We play soon.
1: At the end of tomorrow's show, Julia and our Home Time Britpop Quartet will be in to record songs that you will hear on Thursday's Home Time show. Britpop classics done in the classical style, but they need feeding. So what is a plate of posh picky bits that we can give them?
0: Some great stuff coming into the show here. Des, the shoe sheriff in Castleford, says, surely the Viscount biscuit is the poshest. I mean, they're the green ones, right? They're the kind of biscuits your nan has. We're not serving nan biscuits to a string quartet. Sorry.
1: Dylan said, he might be closer here. He says, hear me out, Gillian shells, but the Lidl alternative. Also, ice gem biscuits for an added touch of sweetness.
0: I think we were linked with Gillian shells during the transfer window. I've never heard of them before in my life.
1: Really?
0: Never heard of them.
1: Oh, you're missing out. They're very nice. Praline.
0: Oh, lovely praline. John says, beef and tomato pot noodles served in a silver egg cup. Drink it like a shot. Thanks, mate. That's not exactly what we're after. Let's go to the phones. We've got Alex on the line. Alex, what's your idea for a posh snack then, please?
2: Oh, I'm putting two ideas together. So the idea from the first hour of the show, things with labels on them, and then the request for picky bits for tomorrow. And so I thought, what about a pyramid of Ferrero Rocher on the Home Time tea tray?
0: Wow, what an incredible combination that would be. The Ferrero Rocher, of course, is it the Admiral or the General who throws brilliant parties?
1: I think it's the Ambassador.
0: Oh, the Ambassador. So I'm always going around the wrong house.
1: Alex, if you don't mind us saying, you sound perfectly qualified for what should be on a posh picky plate. You do sound posh.
2: I don't know what to say to that.
1: It's a compliment.
2: I don't think I know, but it's not really true. But
0: Alex, let's find out. We can ask you a question. Do you have any porcelain Victorian ladies on your mantelpiece?
2: No.
1: What's your thought on blue ribbon biscuits?
2: Not posh enough.
0: Okay, you're gonna regret getting on this show. That's for sure. Thanks for your suggestion.
2: Thank you so much. Have a lovely time tomorrow at the party.

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2: We are celebrating a Britpop summer here on Absolute Radio, focused around the iconic year, 1996. Obviously, big year for Oasis, Nebworth, etc. I was going to throw in an Everton fact about 1996 for a bit of a laugh. I just Googled it. The weirdest fact that's come up about Everton. Manager Joe Royal was disciplined by the FA for calling referee David Ellery a pterodactyl. Is that the weirdest, that's the weirdest thing? What was all that about? How did it lead to that situation?
0: Did you guys win a trophy in 1996? Is that why you were looking that up?
2: I'd say throw a dart at a dartboard. Pretty high chance we didn't. We move on. We've isolated a sound that's synonymous with 1996. You've got to guess what it is. Stop what you're doing. Have a listen to this.
0: There it is.
2: There it is. Just had to little, give it a little kick.
0: One more time.
2: There he goes.
0: Right, that is a sound from 1996. But what is it? Yesterday, someone being tangoed was a guess.
2: Slap in the face.
0: It was incorrect. If you think you know what that is and want to win the signed Home Time smart speaker and the Absolute Radio Britpop bucket hat, 0330-123-1215 is the number to call. 0330-123-1215. Take your calls for 5 minutes. So that little charade will end at 5:44. Good luck.
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18: The M5 is stopped for northbound traffic, junction 8 through to 7 near Worcester. There's a collision there just prior to junction 7. It's also busy on the M4 westbound. Junction 18, partially blocked by an obstruction. It's queuing. Just been told the M25 is stopped again. It's the clockwise side this time, junction 17. Just before that turning, there's a collision, queuing from 16 already. Anti-clockwise, queuing with a lane closure, a lorry tyre change, junction 4. And M1 northbound, that's queuing with a broken down car in lane 4 near junction 8. I'm Nick Arcad.
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0: It's Home Time with Bush and Ritchie on a Tuesday evening. You say you love 1996, but how well do you know it?
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2: Yes, our Britpop summer transports you back to 1996, but can you identify this sound from 1996 for the signed Home Time smart speaker and bucket hat?
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2: Let's play with Chris, our contestant today. How are you, Chris?
3: Hiya, how you doing, guys?
0: Hey, good to have you on board. It's all going on there for you. How do you feel, Chris, knowing that you've already secured yourself a Home Time bucket hat?
3: Well, privileged.
0: Over the moon.
2: It's the correct reply. Let's see if we can up that with the signed Home Time smart speaker. This is the sound.
3: Yeah.
2: From 1996. Chris, what do you think that is?
3: Right, this is a mouthful. So I think it's a Hubba Bubba bubblegum bubble being popped.
0: Wow, do you remember bubblegum? Mm-hmm. Chewing bubblegum?
2: Yeah.
3: Oh, I loved Hubba Bubba.
0: Hubba Bubba bubblegum being popped. That's what she said.
3: Yeah.
2: Is it a Hubba Bubba bubblegum being popped?
1: You're a loser.
2: Oh.
1: And you have lost.
0: Sorry, Chris, that does sound like bubblegum being popped, doesn't it?
2: The Hubba Bubba one, yeah.
0: Hubba Bubba bubblegum being popped.
3: Hubba Bubba bubblegum.
0: Well, listen, a safe trip wherever you're off to, but lovely to speak to you. Take care.
3: You too, boys. Take care now.
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0: 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It's called Meet Me in Love.
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0: The top stories this hour. The Met Office says the summer of 2026 is on course to become the UK's warmest on record. It comes as an amber heat health alert has been extended to cover every region in England for the next few days. Dr. Anya Gottfurt's a consultant in public health at the UK Health Security Agency.
1: We'd advise people to not go out in the hottest hours of the day. If you do need to go out in the hottest hours of the day, making sure to wear sun cream and long sleeves clothing or light clothing and hats to protect yourself both from the heat and the UV. Drink plenty of water, seek shade where possible.
0: Andy Burnham's called on the Justice Secretary to draw up plans to limit some criminals' access to the Prisoner Early Release Scheme. It follows criticism that two of PC Andrew Harper's killers could be let out early to ease overcrowding in jails in England and Wales. Rescuers are using their bare hands to dig through rubble following an earthquake in Colombia. More than 220 people are confirmed to have died. And annual retail sales were up last month thanks to a bigger demand for cooler clothing and garden accessories in the hot weather. People also spent more on food and in pubs due to the World Cup.
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0: Matthias Jeisler says he knows taking over at Newcastle will be a challenge. The club's seen several high-profile departures recently. Jeisler was giving his first news conference in Newcastle after first joining the team at a training camp in Spain last week. Defender Calvin Phillips is heading to Sheffield United on loan from Manchester City. It means the 30-year-old will once again link up with his former Leeds teammate Patrick Bamford. And Britain's Olympic champion Keely Hodgkinson's gone through to the 800-metre semi-finals at the European Athletics Championships. The semi-finals take place in Birmingham on Thursday.
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0: Outbreaks of rain continuing in the far northwest, but a drier night elsewhere with clear skies and staying mild for most of us. That's the latest. I'm Alex Richardson.
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1: So look, we're out of our depth and we need your help. We have our Britpop quartet coming in tomorrow to record 5 Britpop songs in the classical style, which is going to be amazing. You'll hear it on Thursday's home time show, but we need to feed them. So we need your suggestions for posh snacks. We're putting together a posh picky plate.
0: I think Adele really could have hit everything on the head here with cheese and pineapple on a stick. When you bear in mind, obviously, we don't want greasy hands with the ladies and the bows and their violas and violins. Cheese and pineapple on a stick, great idea.
1: That's undercurrent of wake food. It gives me wake vibes. Paul says he sent a photo of Walker's Hot Honey Crisps without any words or anything. Matt Rogers has been on. I can't believe no one's mentioned this so far. Wool's Viennetta.
0: Yes.
1: Imagine that with a spoon.
0: It's going to be hot over the next few days.
1: It is. We haven't got any way of keeping it cold, so maybe that's off the menu.
0: Gala pie, says Steve.
1: I don't know about that.
0: side issue, if you've been to Awake and you've had cheese and pineapple on a stick, do let us know.
1: What a way to be remembered.
0: Simon, what are you suggesting?
2: It's a log cabin made of chocolate fingers. Can't get any posher than that.
1: Is that makeable? Is that doable to arrange chocolate fingers in the style of a house, a log cabin?
2: Yeah, I think so, mate. Just stack them up in a sort of square shape.
1: Brilliant.
0: Yeah, I think what you'd have to do, off the top of my head, having never made a log cabin of chocolate fingers, there'd have to be a mould involved for you then melt the chocolate for the fingers to merge together.
1: Like dry stone walling or something?
0: Yeah, exactly, yeah.
2: I think you can just alternate, go 2 across, then 2 across the other way, and 2 across like that, and sort of stack it up like that.
1: Brilliant. I mean, the quartet are in tomorrow. We could talk it through with them before we get building.
0: Do you really think chocolatey fingers are going to what they want on their quiver or bow or whatever it was?
1: I think that's the last thing they want, to be honest with you. Simon, you have an eye for dazzling detail and the occasion. We appreciate it.
2: No problem, mate. Thanks so much. Great music.

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1: A lot of chat about the posh picky plate that we're putting together for our Britpop quartet, who will be in to record with us after tomorrow's Home Time Show. You will hear them play on Thursday's Home Time Show. 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
16: The M56 eastbound coming into Manchester is partially blocked by an obstruction. Junction 4 through to 3A, a queue from 6. It's about half an hour to get past it. Also busy on the M4 westbound, junction 18, queuing with an obstruction partially blocking the westbound motorway at that point. The M23 coming up from Gatwick Airport is busy. One lane is closed by an overturned car. Junction 9 through to 8 is busy on the M11 southbound, junction 4 with an obstruction. Motorway is partially blocked. And the M40 southbound, two lanes closed by a car fire. Junction 5 through to 4. I'm Nick Arkell.
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0: Time with Bush and Richie Thursday evening. Not Thursday evening, is it?
1: We'd miss our classical gig.
0: Goodness me. Wishing the week away. 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
1: Yes, because, of course, we have our Britpop Quartet coming in tomorrow to record 5 iconic classical songs. Well, Britpop songs and classical stuff, yeah.
0: Just to check, that is Wednesday evening tomorrow.
1: That is Wednesday tomorrow.
0: Good.
1: So it's Natalie Cavey on viola, Stephanie Cavey on violin, Isabella Dembinska on cello, and the brilliant, the lady who put this all together for us, the listener, amazing Julia Violinista, on violin. And we've picked 5 songs, so it's going to be exciting.
0: I love this. I personally feel we sound very highbrow when we talk like this. When you list through the performers and the instruments they're playing, we can sound nothing other than highbrow.
1: I think this might be the most highbrow we've ever been. And given the snacks that our listeners have been suggesting for our posh picky plate, tomorrow's going to be next level.
0: This is what they will be playing. This is what we chose yesterday. The Verve's Bittersweet Symphony.
1: Banger.
0: The Master Plan from Oasis.
1: It's going to sound amazing.
0: Country House from Blur.
1: I don't know how that's going to sound, but I mean, I love the song, but it'll be a stretch in a classical style, but that's what we're here for.
0: That's what we're here for. We're breaking new ground. Pulp's Common People.
1: Beautiful song.
0: And A Design for Life from the Manic Street Preachers.
1: Which is a beautifully written song as well.
0: And obviously, we offered them the choice of Ocean Colour Scenes, The Day We Caught the Train, should they decide that any of the ones that we put forward aren't good enough.
1: Got a feeling they're going to pass.
0: Okay.
1: But the best thing is, we're recording it tomorrow night after the show. In fact, Julia's going to pop in for a chat,
0: yeah,
1: which is great. And then you'll be able to hear it in its full glory on Home Time on Thursday. Don't miss it.
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0: The soundtrack to your Tuesday evening, a big thank you to the lovely Claire Sturgis, who's just popped in and given us a cookie each, which we none of us expected. We're all flagging a little bit, and that's just we're going to power through the last 25 minutes.
1: It's a very well-timed cookie.
0: Beautifully timed cookie. Thank you, the Sturge. It's a Tuesday evening on Home Time.
1: Now, this time 30 years ago, the clean-up operation was underway at Nebworth, and that is the subject of a new Absolute Radio documentary, The Day I Cleaned Up Nebworth. No, it's not. I've just made that up.
0: Do you know what, though? Given some of the stuff we've got there, I wouldn't be surprised.
1: However, there are plenty of Nebworth documentaries for you to consume and celebrate 30 years on after a quarter of a million Oasis fans descended on Nebworth Park. Nebworth recreated live classic performances from Oasis and the artists who shared the bill, like The Prodigy, Manic Street Preachers, Ocean Colour Scene. And also, I Was There, Nebworth. Sophie Kay explores the impact of the gig to the eyes of people working behind the scenes. Actually, that might have been the people that were clearing up afterwards.
0: Well, there should be one called I Wasn't There, because I wasn't there.
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20: 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Later this week, expect a refreshing iced coffee, made for picnics with picky bits and nowhere to be until six. 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Costa iced coffee, made for summer.
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4: M40 southbound is severely delayed by a car fire. Junction 5 through to 4, two lanes have had to be closed since about 5:30. There was a complete stop of traffic at one point, hence the big delays. And the M11 southbound is partially blocked by an obstruction just before Junction 4 to get on the North Circular. It's queuing coming down from Essex into London. The M23 northbound is busy with an overturned car, causing long delays. Junction 9 through to 8, Gatwick Airport to the M25. Traffic was stopped completely, just one lane closed now. The M4 westbound is partially blocked by an obstruction still at Junction 18. I'm Nick Harcap.
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1: Set list is sorted for our Home Time Britpop Classical Quartet, who will be recording after this show finishes tomorrow evening. But what we need to make sure we've got ready, and you guys have been helping us, is posh, picky plates of snacks to feed them with.
0: I worry that we're going to come out with affected voices tomorrow to try and be posh. You know, like sometimes when your parents might talk posh on the phone to someone?
1: Yes.
0: Oh, hello. Oh, is that you? Yes, please sit down over here. Some great suggestions.
1: But that is how you talk.
0: That's how I talk normally, yes. Isn't it? Finger-sized fish finger sandwiches made posher by scattering some fancy micro leaves on the top, says Lisa from Kent.
1: That's a good shout.
0: I'm hungry even thinking about it.
1: On the subject of sandwiches, Neil makes a very good point. Says, hi, lads. Any sandwich is posh if you cut the crusts off, even crisp butties.
0: It's a good point. I think they need to be in triangles, though. Yeah. I think cutting the corners off or whatever and just having them square means you've got a day off school because you're poorly.
1: Yeah, that says lunchbox, doesn't it?
0: It says yes. Lunchbox.
1: Yeah.
0: That says Alton Towers in year three. It's fine margins, isn't it? Guys, how about... Oh, this is interesting. How about minced beef crispy pancakes and the iconic Ben & Jerry's ice cream obviously has to be Cherry Garcia flavour? That's one of the weirdest suggestions. Thanks for texting in, but that's quite a weird suggestion.
1: I hope they've heard that being read out and thought to themselves, actually, that's not a very posh suggestion.
0: It's not a sleepover.
1: No.
0: It's a quartet.
1: Emma from Norfolk says, someone mentioned Viennette earlier. That was you.
0: Oh, yeah.
1: For the posh Picky's plate. I am the proud owner of a retro silver-plated Viennetta slice.
0: Oh, wow, so she's not just slicing it with any old thing from the cutlery drawer.
1: No.
0: This is bespoke.
1: A silver-plated Viennetta slice slicer.
0: Right, we're going to send you our address. Can you get over here by tomorrow evening? Thank you.

0: feel like about 3 hours ago, this show got underway.
1: Is that your review of how it's been this evening?
0: The only review that counts is what our producer Nick thinks of the show, and here's his highlight.
2: I know you've had to drill me on hairbrush to the sink. I'll wreck off. I'm sick of it.
1: That was my impersonation of an Australian listener.
0: Drilling a hairdress to the sink.
1: If you want to know what that is about, it's a very interesting story, do treat yourself and listen to the Daily Takeaway podcast. The effects of the cookie that Claire Sturgis bought us is wearing off a little bit now. So we shall leave you and we'll see you tomorrow.
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0: the top stories. This hour, the Met Office says the UK is on course to record its warmest ever summer. An amber heat health alert's now covering all of England ahead of a peak forecast for Thursday. Gilly Mollen from the New Forest National Park Authority in Hampshire gave an update today on a large heathland fire there.
1: It is 1.6 kilometres squared, so that in kind of layman's terms is around about 210 football pitches. We're globally important here for the plant and animal species. Heathland is actually rarer than the rainforest, so to lose some of that is absolutely devastating.
0: The Prime Minister says he's increasingly confident the killers of PC Andrew Harper won't be released early from their sentences. Andy Burnham's asked the Justice Secretary to put together new plans to free up prison spaces, cutting the number being let out under a scheme designed to ease overcrowding. A murder investigation's been launched in South London after a man was shot in Clapham. A 22-year-old who's being treated for a gunshot wound has been arrested. And Lucy Davis, best known for playing Dawn in The Office, has been diagnosed with incurable breast cancer. The 53-year-old, who's the daughter of comedian Jasper Carrot, says she found out a year and a half ago but kept it private.
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0: Newcastle manager Matthias Jeisler's taken his first training session in the North East. He first met up with the squad at a camp in Spain last week. He admits departures do leave them lacking leadership.
3: The players who left the club, they were great characters, great players, experienced players. And this is now a vacuum. And then other players need to step in. Either you adjust something in the squad by signing these players, these profiles, or other players need to step up.
0: Manchester City's Calvin Phillips has rejoined Sheffield United on a season-long loan. The ex-England midfielder spent time at Bramall Lane last season. And Sussex Cricket Club has been criticised for failures in governance and leadership in a new independent report. Bosses have been blamed for losing more than £1 million last year.
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0: Outbreaks of rain continuing in the far northwest, but a drier night elsewhere with clear skies and staying mild for most of us. That's the latest. I'm Alex Richardson.

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0: The top stories this hour. The mum of PC Andrew Harper says she has more confidence than yesterday that his killers won't be released from jail early. It's after Andy Burnham said he'd look at limiting the number of inmates who'll be freed ahead of time as part of plans to ease overcrowding in jails in England and Wales. Debbie Adlam has this message for the Prime Minister.
1: You've asked us to trust in you. We're trying to put our trust in you, and we do really, really appreciate that. Obviously, this isn't an easy thing to do, but this is bigger than us.
0: The Met Office say this summer is likely to be the hottest ever recorded. All of England is covered by an amber heat health alert, which lets the NHS know to plan for a surge in demand. A six-year-old girl's died in a crash on the A12 near Colchester in Essex. It involved a lorry and a car yesterday morning. Rescuers are continuing to search the rubble for a second day after an earthquake hit western Colombia. More than 220 people have died. It's reported Donald Trump hid in a catering container to switch planes in Turkey last month. US media claims a threat from Iran meant he was moved from Air Force One to a military jet after leaving a NATO summit. Our US correspondent David Blevins says it raises serious questions.
2: With those journalists left on board that Air Force One, which was effectively a decoy plane in the face of serious threat posed by Iran, did the White House endanger the lives of American citizens? A question so far Secretary of State Marco Rubio has chosen to ignore.
0: In cricket, Freddie Flintoff's son has hit his first senior century as Lancashire thrashed Somerset in the One Day Cup. 18-year-old Rocky became Lancashire's youngest ever player when he made his debut at the same competition 2 years ago. And actress Lucy Davis says she's at peace with what happens now. The 53-year-old, who is best known for playing Dawn Tinsley in The Office, has revealed she has incurable breast cancer. Davis, who also starred in Family Guy, is a daughter of Jasper Carrot. From Sky News, I'm Stevie Shillinglaw.

0: hard to say that I'd rather stay awake when I'm asleep, because my dreams are bursting at the seams.
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0: top stories this hour. Average weather for the rest of August's all that's needed to break a Met Office record for the warmest summer ever. But with an amber heat health alert covering all of England, it could hit 38 degrees Celsius on Thursday. Two burst mains have left 10,000 homes in Essex without water. Footage shows essentially a fountain bubbling over sunken tarmac in Chigwell. Residents are queuing for bottles.
1: I've got a one-year-old, a five-year-old, an eight-year-old, an elderly mother-in-law. Me, my husband, it's insane.
2: Disgraceful, actually, but expected. Yeah, because Thames Water is disgraceful, really, isn't it?
3: We've had no showers, no toilets, no nothing.
0: PC Andrew Harper's mum says she's careful where she's putting her trust, but must have faith in the process after hearing from Downing Street. Two of his killers could be released from prison early under efforts to ease overcrowding in England and Wales. Andy Burnham insists he doesn't want them out. Debbie Adlam says it'll be a hard day whenever it comes.
4: I wouldn't say I'm increasingly confident, but I have more confidence than I had earlier in the day yesterday. You know, the fact that Downing Street have actually been in touch and they are saying they will do everything they can. That is very different to what I was hearing last week.
0: A six-year-old girl's died in a crash between a lorry and a car on the A12 in Essex. It happened near Colchester yesterday morning. Rescuers are continuing to search the rubble for a second day after an earthquake hit Western Colombia. More than 220 people have died, with around 700 others injured. It's emerged Donald Trump was whisked off Air Force One in a catering container after receiving threats from Iran while leaving a NATO summit in Turkey. US media says the president was put onto a military jet in secret last month. And Dame Julie Andrews says it's too late for her to take part in The Princess Diaries 3. Anne Hathaway will return, but there's no release date as yet. From Sky News, I'm Stevie Shillinglaw.

0: 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The soothing snoozing of your partner beside you. 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

0: 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A seagull squawking.
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0: top stories this hour. The Met Office says the UK's on course to record its warmest ever summer. The average mean temperature threshold's probably going to be met, even if the rest of August sees average conditions. An amber heat health alert now covering all of England ahead of a peak forecast of 38 degrees Celsius on Thursday. Julie Molland from Hampshire's New Forest National Park Authority has given an update on a heathland fire.
1: It is 1.6 kilometres squared, so that in kind of layman's terms is around about 210 football pitches. We're globally important here for the plant and animal species. Heathland is actually rarer than the rainforest, so to lose some of that is absolutely devastating.
0: PC Andrew Harper's mum says she will have to trust the process, but is hopeful her son's killers won't be freed from jail early. Debbie Adlam says Downing Street's been in touch about the prisoner release scheme designed to ease overcrowding in England and Wales. More than 220 people are now known to have died in an earthquake in Colombia. Yesterday's quake hit around 250 miles west of the capital, Bogota. Jairo Vargas travelled from Medellin to Pereira to help find his missing brother, but he's losing faith.
2: Because the damage is evident, although I insist there is a survival triangle there. The debris surrounding my brother is soft. It's possible that it's protecting him, but we can't hear any noises anymore. I don't know. I have little hope.
0: The daughter of a murdered woman's asking the High Court to keep her father in prison for killing her mother. Catherine Razzle says he's done no meaningful rehabilitation, but his lawyer insists the parole board's decision was thorough. It's reported Donald Trump was whisked off a plane in a catering truck because of a threat from Iran. US media claims the president was taken off Air Force One to a military jet in Turkey last month. And London's Heathrow is no longer Europe's busiest airport. It's been overtaken by Istanbul in Turkey. From Sky News, I'm Imani Brana.

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0: top stories this hour. 50 police chiefs are urging the Prime Minister to stop the early release of PC Andrew Harper's killers. In a letter, they warn it could undermine public confidence in the justice system and victim support. Andy Burnham says he's increasingly certain the offenders will not be freed early. Danielle Stones from the Association of Police and Crime Commissioners and says easing pressure on the police needs to be a priority.
1: Bigger focus on out-of-court resolutions, for example, so to stop people going through the court system in the first place. Finding ways of getting women out of the custody system, because mostly 60% of those women do not pose any real threat.
0: The UK's on course for its hottest summer ever, with only average weather needed for the rest of August to beat the record set just last year. An amber heat health alert covers all of England. A six-year-old girl's died in a crash between a lorry and car on the A12 in Essex. It happened near Colchester yesterday morning. Stargazers are being warned to not look directly at the sun during the clearest solar eclipse in more than 25 years tomorrow night. Major retailers have sold out of special glasses, with some people travelling miles to get some. Ali Raza runs a shop in Whitechapel in London's East End and says business is booming.
2: We are too busy, darling. Today, I already sold them 6K. Our delivery coming from Spain. This is not from here. They came from Spain. And then I joined in 7:30. And then 9:30, we should be sold out everything.
0: It's emerged Donald Trump was whisked off Air Force One in a catering container after receiving threats from Iran while leaving a NATO summit in Turkey. US media says that the president was put onto a military jet in secret last month. And Dame Julie Andrews says that it's too late for her to take part in The Princess Diaries 3. Anne Hathaway returns for the third instalment, although no release date has been announced yet. From Sky News, I'm Imani Rana.

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0: top stories this hour. Average weather for the rest of August's all that's needed to break a Met Office record for the warmest summer ever. But with an amber heat health alert covering all of England, it could hit 38 degrees Celsius tomorrow. Two burst mains have left 10,000 homes in Essex without water. Residents are queuing for bottles.
1: I've got a one-year-old, a five-year-old, an eight-year-old, an elderly mother-in-law. Me, my husband, it's insane.
2: Disgraceful. Actually, but expected. Yeah, because Thames Water is disgraceful, isn't it?
3: We've had no showers, no toilets, no nothing.
0: At PC, Andrew Harper's mum says she's careful where she's putting her trust, but must have faith in the process after hearing from Downing Street. The officer died on duty in 2019, and two of his killers could be released from prison early under efforts to ease overcrowding in England and Wales. Andy Burnham insists he doesn't want them out. Debbie Adlam says it'll be a hard day whenever it comes.
4: I wouldn't say I'm increasingly confident, but I have more confidence than I had earlier in the day yesterday. You know, the fact that Downing Street have actually been in touch and they are saying they will do everything they can. That is very different to what I was hearing last week.
0: A murder investigation has been launched in South London after a man was shot in Clapham. A 22-year-old man who is being treated for a gunshot wound in hospital has been arrested. Rescuers are continuing to search the rubble for a third day after an earthquake hit western Colombia. More than 220 people have died, with around 700 others injured. Councils in Britain are to get more powers to stop vape and betting shops opening in towns and cities. Bookies groups say empty units on high streets are a bigger problem. And the Office actress Lucy Davis says she's been diagnosed with incurable stage 4 breast cancer. She's best known for playing Dawn Tinsley in the BBC sitcom. From Sky News, I'm Imani Rana.

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0: The top stories this hour. The Met Office says the UK is on course to record its warmest ever summer. The average mean temperature threshold's probably going to be met, even if the rest of August sees average conditions. Gilly Molland from Hampshire's New Forest National Park Authority has given an update on a heathland fire.
1: It is 1.6 kilometres squared, so that in kind of layman's terms is around about 210 football pitches. We're globally important here for the plant and animal species. Heathland is actually rarer than the rainforest, so to lose some of that is absolutely devastating.
0: 50 police chiefs are urging the Prime Minister to stop the early release of PC Andrew Harper's killers. In a letter, they warn it could undermine public confidence in the justice system. Andy Burnham says he's increasingly certain the offenders will not be freed early under a scheme to address overcrowding. Danielle Stone from the Association of Police and Crime Commissioners says pressure on the police needs to be tackled.
2: Bigger focus on out-of-court resolutions, for example, so to stop people going through the court system in the first place. Finding ways of getting women out of the custody system, because mostly 60% of those women do not pose any real threat.
0: Around 90% of the sun is going to be blocked for most of the UK when a major partial eclipse turns the skies dark early this evening. People in Cornwall are expected to see the most coverage by the moon. A six-year-old girl's died in a crash between a lorry and a car on the A12 in Essex. It happened near Colchester on Monday. It's emerged Donald Trump was whisked off Air Force One after receiving threats from Iran while leaving a NATO summit in Turkey. US media says the president was put onto a military jet in secret last month. And the UK's biggest Harry Potter shop is opening in London. A 21,000 square foot version of the Wizarding Shopping Street Diagon Alley is coming to Oxford Street. From Sky News, I'm Imani Rana.